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1: News. I'm Dave Packer. Midterm primaries in six states today. Polls close this hour in Vermont and in South Carolina, where voters are deciding who will replace the late Senator Lindsey Graham on the general election ballot. Among the nine Republicans running is Graham's sister, Darlene Graham. His family says the health of a U.S. Marine veteran held captive has dangerously deteriorated. ABC's Patrick Riebel.
2: 32-year-old Robert Gilman is now on his way back to the U.S. after a four-year ordeal held in a Russian prison. Gilman was imprisoned while he was visiting Russia after he was accused of kicking a police officer. And his family and the U.S. government say those charges were essentially trumped up.
1: The death toll surpassing 220 and rising after that 7.4 magnitude earthquake that shook western Colombia. A family of five dead in Kansas, all killed by a shooter who turned the gun on himself. This morning, Winfield police say they got a 911 call from a man who said he killed his entire family and planned to kill himself. This is ABC News. Luigi Mangione returned to a Manhattan courtroom for a final pretrial hearing before jury selection begins next month in his state murder case. Mangione has pleaded not guilty to gunning down UnitedHealthcare CEO Brian Thompson on a New York City street in 2024.
3: I think the big unanswered question from this entire conference today is how exactly they're going to go about selecting a jury. So the judge confirmed plans that this would begin with September 8th, jury selection for a fully anonymous jury, but he didn't address what the questionnaire was going to look like, what the jury charge might look like, how he was going to instruct this jury.
1: ABC's Peter Haralambos, the judge ruled that jurors will be kept anonymous over harassment concerns. Toyota's recalling 655,000 Camry vehicles worldwide because of a display error on the 7-inch display that could deactivate safety indicators. LeBron James will play his first game with the Philadelphia 76ers on the NBA's opening night against the defending New York Knicks, October 20th at MSG. Dave Packer, ABC News.
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11: Mostly cloudy tonight with a low around 59 degrees. North-northeast winds 5 to 10 will shift a bit more to the southeast after midnight. Tomorrow, mostly cloudy early with a 30% chance of rain in the morning, gradually becoming sunny with a high of 81. Tomorrow night, back to mostly cloudy with a low of 57. Mostly sunny Thursday, a high of 79. Partly sunny Friday with a high of 77.

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4: Mostly cloudy tonight with a low around 59 degrees. North-northeast winds 5 to 10 will shift a bit more to the southeast after midnight. Tomorrow, mostly cloudy early with a 30% chance of rain in the morning, gradually becoming sunny with a high of 81. Tomorrow night, back to mostly cloudy with a low of 57. Mostly sunny Thursday, a high of 79. Partly sunny Friday with a high of 77. Superstation.

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1: ABC News, I'm Dave Packer. Wild weather across the Midwest, widespread damage across parts of Portage, Indiana. Police Captain Rob Maynard says first responders had a hard time reaching a reported home explosion and fire.
2: At this point, we do believe that there was one fatality that has occurred at that location. Unfortunately, we don't have further information on any identification of that person just yet. The fire department is working with the state fire investigator's office to determine the cause.
1: In Ohio, Governor Mike DeWine.
3: Sadly, we have had one fatality in Roseville.
1: At least one tornado reported in Cook County near Chicago. Primary night across a number of states in the South Carolina Republican Senate special election primary. ABC News projecting Darlene Graham, sister of the late Senator Lindsey Graham, will advance to a runoff. ABC News not yet projecting which of the other nine Republican candidates will face Graham in the runoff election. This is ABC News. Credit card debt is growing across America.
4: We owe more, and we're not paying our bills on time. The Federal Reserve Bank of New York says Americans now owe $1.26 trillion on credit cards, and 12% of us are delinquent in paying even the minimum amount. The high cost of gas, groceries, and household items all contributing. One thing helping those lucky enough to own a home, equity. More people are tapping into that, figuring a refinanced mortgage at a little over 6.5% makes more sense than a credit card balance of 23%. Sherry Preston, ABC News.
1: The Justice Department has charged four people with narco-terrorism, accusing them of trying to smuggle weapons from the Czech Republic to Mexico via the U.S. And he's done it again nearly 30 years after British driver Andy Green broke the land speed record in Utah. Green set a speed record driving 406 miles per hour in a car powered by hydrogen. 1997, his record, 763 miles an hour, but that car was powered by jet engines. Dave Packer, ABC News.
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8: Mostly cloudy tonight with a low around 59 degrees. North-northeast winds 5 to 10 will shift a bit more to the southeast after midnight. Tomorrow, mostly cloudy early with a 30% chance of rain in the morning, gradually becoming sunny with a high of 81. Tomorrow night, back to mostly cloudy with a low of 57. Mostly sunny Thursday, a high of 79. Partly sunny Friday with a high of 77.

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5: Mostly cloudy tonight with a low around 59 degrees. North-northeast winds 5 to 10 will shift a bit more to the southeast after midnight. Tomorrow, mostly cloudy early with a 30% chance of rain in the morning, gradually becoming sunny with a high of 81. Tomorrow night, back to mostly cloudy with a low of 57. Mostly sunny Thursday, a high of 79. Partly sunny Friday with a high of 77.
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1: ABC News, I'm Dave Packer. President Trump tonight at Joint Base Andrews confirming reports that when he departed the NATO summit in Turkey last month, he was sneaked off the old Air Force One and onto a military jet using a catering truck.
2: And it was really as per the military, and I just have to do what they say. They go for safety, and I have to do what they say.
1: Sources tell ABC News that Secretary of State Marco Rubio and Treasury Secretary Scott Bessent were on the decoy plane, and Defense Secretary Pete Hegseth flew on the plane with the president. Primary night in six states. ABC News now projecting Tom Tiffany has won Wisconsin's Republican gubernatorial primary. In the South Carolina Republican Senate special election primary, ABC News projecting Darlene Graham, sister of late Senator Lindsey Graham, will face Ralph Norman in a runoff. In Massachusetts, a federal district court today issued a temporary order blocking the Trump administration from implementing an order that sought to limit mail-in voting. This is ABC News. A Syrian court has sentenced ousted President Bashar al-Assad and his brother to death in absentia for war crimes and crimes against humanity during the country's 14-year civil war. Assad and his brother were granted political asylum in Russia in 2024. Syria's new rulers have asked Russia to hand the Assads over. One of the most popular vehicles in the world is subject to a recall.
3: Toyota is recalling certain recent versions of the Camry over concerns the instrument cluster could fail when starting the car, knocking out power to things like the hazard lights and the seatbelt reminder. The National Highway Traffic Safety Administration says this increases the risk of a crash. More than 500,000 of the popular sedans are being recalled from the 2025 and 2026 model years. Toyota says it'll notify owners by September 21st and that dealers will fix the issue through a software update. Mike DeBusky, ABC News.
1: $1 billion, it's a new Powerball jackpot. Last time someone won early May. The billion-dollar jackpot with an estimated cash value of $433 million. Dave Packer, ABC News.
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6: Mostly cloudy tonight with a low around 59 degrees. North-northeast winds 5 to 10 will shift a bit more to the southeast after midnight. Tomorrow, mostly cloudy early with a 30% chance of rain in the morning, gradually becoming sunny with a high of 81. Tomorrow night, back to mostly cloudy with a low of 57. Mostly sunny Thursday, a high of 79. Partly sunny Friday with a high of 77.
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1: Mostly cloudy tonight with a low around 59 degrees. North-northeast winds 5 to 10 will shift a bit more to the southeast after midnight. Tomorrow, mostly cloudy early with a 30% chance of rain in the morning, gradually becoming sunny with a high of 81. Tomorrow night, back to mostly cloudy with a low of 57. Mostly sunny Thursday, a high of 79. Partly sunny Friday with a high of 77.

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2: ABC News, I'm Dave Packer. President Trump tonight confirming a report that when he departed the NATO summit in Turkey last month, he was spirited off the old Air Force One and onto a military jet using a catering truck. Primary night across six states. In the special primary to fill the late Senator Lindsey Graham's seat, ABC News projecting his sister Darlene Graham will face Ralph Norman in a Republican runoff. Mrs. Graham tonight.
3: I decided to answer the call to serve because South Carolina and President Trump need a leader who's tough, principled, and will fight to advance our conservative values in Washington.
2: ABC News projects Senator Amy Klobuchar wins the Minnesota Democratic governor primary. And in the race for governor of Wisconsin, we project Republican Congressman Tom Tiffany will win. Extreme weather across the Midwest tonight. The Grafton Correctional Facility in Ohio says 16 inmates were injured by a lightning strike. One was life-flighted to a hospital. This is ABC News. New fallout from the Seattle mass shooting. The mayor wants answers about what information was released to the public.
4: Leadership in Seattle has been criticized for their lack of communication with the media and public in general as a mass shooting unfolded late last month at the Bite of Seattle Food Festival. Seattle's police chief was forced to resign, and now the mayor is asking Seattle's inspector general to conduct an after-action review of public communication to identify delays in communicating public information and recommend improvements for future critical incidents. Alex Stone, ABC News.
2: Her attorney says former Miss North Carolina USA Brittany Boltonhouse is expected to take legal action against pageant organizers after she lost her title amid allegations of racism and homophobia. Neither Miss USA nor state pageant organizers have commented. And soccer phenom Cristiano Ronaldo is a married man. He tied the knot with long-term partner Georgina Rodriguez in a civil ceremony in western Portugal. Dave Packer, ABC News.
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8: Mostly cloudy tonight with a low around 59 degrees. North-northeast winds 5 to 10 will shift a bit more to the southeast after midnight. Tomorrow, mostly cloudy early with a 30% chance of rain in the morning, gradually becoming sunny with a high of 81. Tomorrow night, back to mostly cloudy with a low of 57. Mostly sunny Thursday, a high of 79. Partly sunny Friday with a high of 77.

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2: Mostly cloudy tonight with a low around 59 degrees. North-northeast winds 5 to 10 will shift a bit more to the southeast after midnight. Tomorrow, mostly cloudy early with a 30% chance of rain in the morning, gradually becoming sunny with a high of 81. Tomorrow night, back to mostly cloudy with a low of 57. Mostly sunny Thursday, a high of 79. Partly sunny Friday with a high of 77.

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1: ABC News, I'm Dave Packer. A primary night nail-biter in Wisconsin, where the race for the Democratic gubernatorial nomination is neck and neck between centrist David Crowley with 39.9% of the vote and Democratic Socialist Francesca Hong with 39.9%. ABC News projects at this hour, Darlene Graham will face Ralph Norman in a runoff in South Carolina's Republican special Senate primary for the seat held for decades by Graham's brother, the late Senator Lindsey Graham. Norman acknowledging,
2: "How unexpected this was to have Lindsey Graham not here. He's a fixture. You thought he would be here."
1: And Senator Amy Klobuchar wins the Minnesota Democratic governor primary. President Trump tonight, Joint Base Andrews confirming reports that when he left the NATO summit in Turkey last month, he was sneaked off the old Air Force One and onto a military jet using a catering truck. New March of Dimes report finds 1 in 3 U.S. counties qualify as a maternity care desert. This is ABC News. A representative confirms that singer Rod Stewart has undergone a coronary stent procedure. The 81-year-old is canceling the remainder of his One Last Time farewell tour. If it seems like everything is getting more expensive, there's evidence to the argument in credit statements.
3: The Federal Reserve Bank of New York says collectively Americans put $21 billion more on their credit cards in the second quarter of this year, totaling a whopping $1.26 trillion, just shy of an all-time credit card debt level set in the fourth quarter of last year. Rising prices for gas and groceries clearly pinching our pockets. The percentage of credit card balances that were more than 90 days delinquent jumped from just over 7% in 2022 to almost 13% this year. Sherry Preston, ABC News.
1: A high school football player in Arkansas said he felt something unusual inside his headgear during warm-ups last week. And when he took off his helmet, he found a 2-foot cotton mouth in the padding. Police say they had to pour water on the snake to get it out. Dave Packer, ABC News.
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6: Mostly cloudy tonight with a low around 59 degrees. North-northeast winds 5 to 10 will shift a bit more to the southeast after midnight. Tomorrow, mostly cloudy early with a 30% chance of rain in the morning, gradually becoming sunny with a high of 81. Tomorrow night, back to mostly cloudy with a low of 57. Mostly sunny Thursday, a high of 79. Partly sunny Friday with a high of 77.

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1: This is the first thing you'd be doing. 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
2: Mostly cloudy tonight with a low around 59 degrees. North-northeast winds 5 to 10 will shift a bit more to the southeast after midnight. Tomorrow, mostly cloudy early with a 30% chance of rain in the morning, gradually becoming sunny with a high of 81. Tomorrow night, back to mostly cloudy with a low of 57. Mostly sunny Thursday, a high of 79. Partly sunny Friday with a high of 77.

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1: From ABC News, I'm Stephanie Officer. The number of critical U.S. air defense missiles is extremely low, including those used in Patriot missile systems, according to a government report. ABC's Rachel Scott.
2: According to one estimate, the war has used up two-thirds of America's Patriot missiles and more than a half of its long-range missile interceptors. Sources tell ABC News the president backed away from his latest major threat against Iran, in part after his top advisors warned about the potential impact a major escalation would have on the interceptor stockpile. Iran mocking the president for repeatedly abandoning his threats. The regime's top negotiator calling it theater diplomacy on loop and a failed strategy.
1: New York State police are searching for the man they believe killed his 70-year-old father in Orange County, then lit his house on fire, allegedly trying to cover it up. Officials found 70-year-old Robert Ryan Thursday evening after firefighters extinguished the blaze. Now the manhunt is on for 32-year-old Thomas David Ryan. His sister tells ABC News it's something their family feared for a long time, saying Ryan has severe mental illness and went off his medication. Authorities believe he's driving a 2016 gray Toyota Prius with New York license plate HNH-7671. He's considered armed and dangerous, police urging anyone who sees him not to approach and to immediately call 911. Hot and humid weather on the East Coast, dangerous fire conditions out west.
3: For Las Vegas, Nevada, out towards the southwest, the desert southwest, ninth day in a row that they're dealing with extreme heat warnings. That includes areas of Phoenix, 112, Palm Springs, 109. Salt Lake City is under that, too, 102 degrees. And the heat in the west persists all the way through the weekend. Salt Lake City, 101, 101 Saturday, 99 on your Sunday. And then Billings, 95, 101, just unusually hot.
1: Wendy's worker in Massachusetts looking forward to starting freshman year at Yale this fall, all because his employers decided to help fund his education. 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
6: Mostly cloudy overnight with a low of 59 degrees. Winds out of the southeast at 5 to 10 miles per hour. 30% chance of rain Wednesday morning. Otherwise, mostly cloudy early, then gradually becoming mostly sunny with a high of 81. Wind shifting to the north at 5 to 10 miles per hour. Wednesday night, mostly cloudy, a low of 57. Mostly sunny Thursday, a high of 79. Partly sunny Friday, and a high of 77.

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1: Mostly cloudy overnight with a low of 59 degrees. Winds out of the southeast at 5 to 10 miles per hour. 30% chance of rain Wednesday morning, otherwise mostly cloudy early, then gradually becoming mostly sunny with a high of 81, wind shifting to the north at 5 to 10 miles per hour. Wednesday night, mostly cloudy, a low of 57, mostly sunny Thursday, a high of 79, partly sunny Friday, and a high of 77.

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1: From ABC News, I'm Stephanie Officer. The number of critical U.S. air defense missiles is extremely low, including those used in Patriot missile systems, according to a government report. ABC's Rachel Scott.
2: According to one estimate, the war has used up two-thirds of America's Patriot missiles and more than a half of its long-range missile interceptors. Sources tell ABC News the president backed away from his latest major threat against Iran, in part after his top advisors warned about the potential impact a major escalation would have on the interceptor stockpile. Iran mocking the president for repeatedly abandoning his threats. The regime's top negotiator calling it theater diplomacy on loop and a failed strategy.
1: New York State police are searching for the man they believe killed his 70-year-old father in Orange County, then lit his house on fire, allegedly trying to cover it up. Officials found 70-year-old Robert Ryan Thursday evening after firefighters extinguished the blaze. Now the manhunt is on for 32-year-old Thomas David Ryan. His sister tells ABC News it's something their family feared for a long time, saying Ryan has severe mental illness and went off his medication. Authorities believe he's driving a 2016 gray Toyota Prius with New York license plate HNH7671. He's considered armed and dangerous, police urging anyone who sees him not to approach and to immediately call 911. Hot and humid weather on the East Coast, dangerous fire conditions out west.
3: For Las Vegas, Nevada, out towards the southwest, the desert southwest, ninth day in a row that they're dealing with extreme heat warnings. That includes areas of Phoenix, 112, Palm Springs, 109. Salt Lake City is under that, too, 102 degrees. And the heat in the west persists all the way through the weekend. Salt Lake City, 101, 101 Saturday, 99 on your Sunday. And then Billings, 95, 101, just unusually hot.
1: Wendy's worker in Massachusetts looking forward to starting freshman year at Yale this fall, all because his employers decided to help fund his education. You're listening to ABC News.
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7: Mostly cloudy overnight with a low of 59 degrees, winds out of the southeast at 5 to 10 miles per hour. 30% chance of rain Wednesday morning, otherwise mostly cloudy early, then gradually becoming mostly sunny with a high of 81, wind shifting to the north at 5 to 10 miles per hour. Wednesday night, mostly cloudy, a low of 57, mostly sunny Thursday, a high of 79, partly sunny Friday, and a high of 77.

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4: 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K106.

10 miles per hour. 30% chance of rain Wednesday morning, otherwise mostly cloudy early, then gradually becoming mostly sunny with a high of 81, wind shifting to the north at 5 to 10 miles per hour. Wednesday night, mostly cloudy, a low of 57. Mostly sunny Thursday, a high of 79. Partly sunny Friday, and a high of 77.

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1: From ABC News, I'm Stephanie Officer. The number of critical U.S. air defense missiles is extremely low, including those used in Patriot missile systems, according to a government report. ABC's Rachel Scott.
2: According to one estimate, the war has used up two-thirds of America's Patriot missiles and more than a half of its long-range missile interceptors. Sources tell ABC News the president backed away from his latest major threat against Iran, in part after his top advisors warned about the potential impact a major escalation would have on the interceptor stockpile. Iran mocking the president for repeatedly abandoning his threats. The regime's top negotiator calling it theater diplomacy on loop and a failed strategy.
1: New York State police are searching for the man they believe killed his 70-year-old father in Orange County, then lit his house on fire, allegedly trying to cover it up. Officials found 70-year-old Robert Ryan Thursday evening after firefighters extinguished the blaze. Now the manhunt is on for 32-year-old Thomas David Ryan. His sister tells ABC News it's something their family feared for a long time, saying Ryan has severe mental illness and went off his medication. Authorities believe he's driving a 2016 gray Toyota Prius with New York license plate HNH7671. He's considered armed and dangerous. Police urging anyone who sees him not to approach and to immediately call 911. Hot and humid weather on the East Coast, dangerous fire conditions out west.
3: For Las Vegas, Nevada, out towards the southwest, the desert southwest, ninth day in a row that they're dealing with extreme heat warnings. That includes areas of Phoenix, 112, Palm Springs, 109. Salt Lake City is under that, too, 102 degrees. And the heat in the west persists all the way through the weekend. Salt Lake City, 101, 101 Saturday, 99 on your Sunday. And then Billings, 95, 101, just unusually hot.
1: Wendy's worker in Massachusetts looking forward to starting freshman year at Yale this fall, all because his employers decided to help fund his education. 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
3: Mostly cloudy overnight with a low of 59 degrees, winds out of the southeast at 5 to 10 miles per hour. 30% chance of rain Wednesday morning, otherwise mostly cloudy early, then gradually becoming mostly sunny with a high of 81, wind shifting to the north at 5 to 10 miles per hour. Wednesday night, mostly cloudy, a low of 57, mostly sunny Thursday, a high of 79, partly sunny Friday, and a high of 77.

He's a ranch hand in a pinch, man. 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
1: Mostly cloudy overnight with a low of 59 degrees. Winds out of the southeast at 5 to 10 miles per hour. 30% chance of rain Wednesday morning. Otherwise, mostly cloudy early, then gradually becoming mostly sunny with a high of 81. Wind shifting to the north at 5 to 10 miles per hour. Wednesday night, mostly cloudy, a low of 57. Mostly sunny Thursday, a high of 79. Partly sunny Friday, and a high of 77.

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1: From ABC News, I'm Stephanie Officer. The number of critical U.S. air defense missiles is extremely low, including those used in Patriot missile systems, according to a government report. ABC's Rachel Scott.
2: According to one estimate, the war has used up two-thirds of America's Patriot missiles and more than a half of its long-range missile interceptors. Sources tell ABC News the president backed away from his latest major threat against Iran, in part after his top advisors warned about the potential impact a major escalation would have on the interceptor stockpile. Iran mocking the president for repeatedly abandoning his threats. The regime's top negotiator calling it theater diplomacy on loop and a failed strategy.
1: New York State police are searching for the man they believe killed his 70-year-old father in Orange County, then lit his house on fire, allegedly trying to cover it up. Officials found 70-year-old Robert Ryan Thursday evening after firefighters extinguished the blaze. Now the manhunt is on for 32-year-old Thomas David Ryan. His sister tells ABC News it's something their family feared for a long time, saying Ryan has severe mental illness and went off his medication. Authorities believe he's driving a 2016 gray Toyota Prius with New York license plate HNH-7671. He's considered armed and dangerous, police urging anyone who sees him not to approach and to immediately call 911. Hot and humid weather on the East Coast, dangerous fire conditions out west.
3: For Las Vegas, Nevada, out towards the southwest, the desert southwest, ninth day in a row that they're dealing with extreme heat warnings. That includes areas of Phoenix, 112, Palm Springs, 109. Salt Lake City is under that, too, 102 degrees. And the heat in the west persists all the way through the weekend. Salt Lake City, 101, 101 Saturday, 99 on your Sunday. And then Billings, 95, 101, just unusually hot.
1: Wendy's worker in Massachusetts looking forward to starting freshman year at Yale this fall, all because his employers decided to help fund his education. 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

0: The National Weather Service in Grand Forks has issued a severe thunderstorm warning for southern Clay County in northwestern Minnesota, northwestern Otter Tail County, southwestern Becker County in northwestern Minnesota until 4:15 a.m. At 3:25 a.m., a severe thunderstorm was located over Sabin, or 9 miles southeast of Fargo, moving east at 50 miles per hour. Expected hazards include 60 miles per hour wind gusts and penny-size hail. This is a radar-indicated threat. The following impacts are expected. Expect damage to roofs, siding, and trees. Locations impacted include Detroit Lakes, Moorhead, Dilworth, Barnesville, Holly, Glendon, and Lake Park. This includes Interstate 94 in Minnesota between mile markers 2 and 26. For your protection, move to an interior room on the lowest floor of a building. Repeating, a severe thunderstorm warning has been issued until 4:15 a.m. for the following county, Otter Tail, Minnesota.
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10: Mostly cloudy overnight with a low of 59 degrees, winds out of the southeast at 5 to 10 miles per hour. 30% chance of rain Wednesday morning, otherwise mostly cloudy early, then gradually becoming mostly sunny with a high of 81, wind shifting to the north at 5 to 10 miles per hour. Wednesday night, mostly cloudy, a low of 57, mostly sunny Thursday, a high of 79, partly sunny Friday, and a high of 77.

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5: Mostly cloudy overnight with a low of 59 degrees. Winds out of the southeast at 5 to 10 miles per hour. 30% chance of rain Wednesday morning. Otherwise, mostly cloudy early, then gradually becoming mostly sunny with a high of 81. Wind shifting to the north at 5 to 10 miles per hour. Wednesday night, mostly cloudy, a low of 57. Mostly sunny Thursday, a high of 79. Partly sunny Friday, and a high of 77.

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2: From ABC News, I'm Stephanie Officer. The number of critical U.S. air defense missiles is extremely low, including those used in Patriot missile systems, according to a government report. ABC's Rachel Scott.
3: According to one estimate, the war has used up two-thirds of America's Patriot missiles and more than a half of its long-range missile interceptors. Sources tell ABC News the president backed away from his latest major threat against Iran, in part after his top advisors warned about the potential impact a major escalation would have on the interceptor stockpile. Iran mocking the president for repeatedly abandoning his threats. The regime's top negotiator calling it theater diplomacy on loop and a failed strategy.
2: New York State police are searching for the man they believe killed his 70-year-old father in Orange County, then lit his house on fire, allegedly trying to cover it up. Officials found 70-year-old Robert Ryan Thursday evening after firefighters extinguished the blaze. Now the manhunt is on for 32-year-old Thomas David Ryan. His sister tells ABC News it's something their family feared for a long time, saying Ryan has severe mental illness and went off his medication. Authorities believe he's driving a 2016 gray Toyota Prius with New York license plate HNH7671. He's considered armed and dangerous. Police urging anyone who sees him not to approach and to immediately call 911. Hot and humid weather on the East Coast, dangerous fire conditions out west.
4: For Las Vegas, Nevada, out towards the southwest, the desert southwest, ninth day in a row that they're dealing with extreme heat warnings. That includes areas of Phoenix, 112, Palm Springs, 109. Salt Lake City is under that, too, 102 degrees. And the heat in the west persists all the way through the weekend. Salt Lake City, 101, 101 Saturday, 99 on your Sunday. And then Billings, 95, 101, just unusually hot.
2: Wendy's worker in Massachusetts looking forward to starting freshman year at Yale this fall, all because his employers decided to help fund his education. You're listening to ABC News.
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1: Mostly cloudy overnight with a low of 59 degrees, winds out of the southeast at 5 to 10 miles per hour. 30% chance of rain Wednesday morning, otherwise mostly cloudy early, then gradually becoming mostly sunny with a high of 81, wind shifting to the north at 5 to 10 miles per hour. Wednesday night, mostly cloudy, a low of 57, mostly sunny Thursday, a high of 79, partly sunny Friday, and a high of 77.

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1: Mostly cloudy overnight with a low of 59 degrees. Winds out of the southeast at 5 to 10 miles per hour. 30% chance of rain Wednesday morning, otherwise mostly cloudy early, then gradually becoming mostly sunny with a high of 81, wind shifting to the north at 5 to 10 miles per hour. Wednesday night, mostly cloudy, a low of 57, mostly sunny Thursday, a high of 79, partly sunny Friday, and a high of 77.

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1: From ABC News, I'm Stephanie Officer. The number of critical U.S. air defense missiles is extremely low, including those used in Patriot missile systems, according to a government report. ABC's Rachel Scott.
2: According to one estimate, the war has used up two-thirds of America's Patriot missiles and more than a half of its long-range missile interceptors. Sources tell ABC News the president backed away from his latest major threat against Iran, in part after his top advisors warned about the potential impact a major escalation would have on the interceptor stockpile. Iran mocking the president for repeatedly abandoning his threats. The regime's top negotiator calling it theater diplomacy on loop and a failed strategy.
1: New York State police are searching for the man they believe killed his 70-year-old father in Orange County, then lit his house on fire, allegedly trying to cover it up. Officials found 70-year-old Robert Ryan Thursday evening after firefighters extinguished the blaze. Now the manhunt is on for 32-year-old Thomas David Ryan. His sister tells ABC News it's something their family feared for a long time, saying Ryan has severe mental illness and went off his medication. Authorities believe he's driving a 2016 gray Toyota Prius with New York license plate HNH7671. He's considered armed and dangerous, police urging anyone who sees him not to approach and to immediately call 911. Hot and humid weather on the East Coast, dangerous fire conditions out west.
3: For Las Vegas, Nevada, out towards the southwest, the desert southwest, ninth day in a row that they're dealing with extreme heat warnings. That includes areas of Phoenix, 112, Palm Springs, 109. Salt Lake City is under that, too, 102 degrees. And the heat in the west persists all the way through the weekend. Salt Lake City, 101, 101 Saturday, 99 on your Sunday. And then Billings, 95, 101, just unusually hot.
1: Wendy's worker in Massachusetts looking forward to starting freshman year at Yale this fall, all because his employers decided to help fund his education. You're listening to ABC News.
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11: Good morning. The forecast for Wednesday, mostly cloudy early. We do have a 30% chance of rain up until about 10 o'clock this morning or so. Then gradually becoming partly sunny and then mostly sunny with a high of 81. Winds becoming northerly at 5 to 10 miles per hour today. Tonight, mostly cloudy, a low of 57. Thursday, mostly sunny, a high of 79. Friday, partly sunny, a high of 77 degrees.

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9: Good morning. The forecast for Wednesday, mostly cloudy early. We do have a 30% chance of rain up until about 10 o'clock this morning or so. Then gradually becoming partly sunny and then mostly sunny with a high of 81. Winds becoming northerly at 5 to 10 miles per hour today. Tonight, mostly cloudy, a low of 57. Thursday, mostly sunny, a high of 79. Friday, partly sunny, a high of 77 degrees.

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1: Right now, we want to talk with Lisa from the Maslowski Wellness and Research Center in Wadena. Good morning, Lisa.
2: Good morning, Kyle.
1: How are things today?
2: Things are great. How are you?
1: I'm fine.
2: Good.
1: I was going to look up the Maslowski Wellness and Research Center Facebook page, and one of the first things it says is it's a 57,000 square foot hub for health and fitness. Currently closed on Memorial Day.
2: Is it Memorial Day?
1: It says, a recent post, the center reminds followers it's closed on Memorial Day.
2: How old is that?
1: It's the AI summary that popped up.
2: Yeah, maybe I need to catch up a bit.
1: Also talks about the Blue Line bid fundraiser that was held in January.
2: Yeah, well, that's true, but it was in
1: true.
2: January.
1: It was in January, absolutely. It's primary day today, and you've got voting going on at the Maz today.
2: Yeah, I mean, it was a welcome surprise to get here. I get here about 7 in the summertime, and the parking lot was full, which is good.
1: Yeah.
2: You know, sometimes the primaries are, sometimes they're busy, sometimes they're not, but there's been a steady stream of people. There's not really a whole heck of a lot going on at the center besides that. I mean, swimming lessons are over. We're kind of in that strange transition period between, like, some schools are starting not next week, but the week after that. And then some start before Labor Day, some start after Labor Day. People are on vacation, trying to cram all the things in for the end of summer. So it's just kind of a weird time here.
1: Yeah. Yeah, it is strange. A friend of mine, or a former coworker of mine, his daughter, were friends on Facebook, and I saw she had a post, I think it was last week, might have been the week even before that. They live down in Texas, and it was their first day of school already.
2: Yeah.
1: It's like crazy.
2: Yes. I have some friends that live in Florida, and they are also back in the swing of school, and yeah, it's just weird. Thank goodness that's not up yet.
1: Yeah. I know a number of schools in the area take advantage of the Maslowski Wellness and Research Center for field trips and things like that.
2: Yes, they do. We have, this is maybe a good touching point here, so thank you for bringing this up.
1: Sure.
2: We do have, let's start with swimming lessons. We did have Henning and Bertha Hewitt.

0: bus kids in again this year. So kind of outside of the general group swimming lessons through their community ed, they gather all the kids up and bus them over here. And the kids, crew kids, come over for open swim, gosh, 2, 3, 4 times a week, whenever it fits into their schedule. So that is something that they really, really enjoy. And that's easy for them to just walk right over. And heck, they rent the aquatic center a lot. The Wadena School District rents it a lot, especially for like holiday parties and things like that. But we do have Long Prairie comes twice a year. Several area schools rent the entire facility for like prom stuff. But yes, you're right. The schools do definitely take advantage.
1: So if with school starting here in a couple of weeks or 3 weeks, if the school administrators are interested in learning more about using all or part of the MAS, they should that would be a great time to reach out and get something set up.
0: Yes, absolutely. Like I said, it's usually around, you know, like the holiday time for Christmas parties or Valentine's Day parties or what I say, you know, it's just something different, but absolutely. Best way is to just shoot me an email with a couple of different dates and times. And usually if I have a month-ish notice, we can figure something out, you know, depending on, we do have some stuff going on in the pool in the fall with the Mommy and Me class will start coming back. There's water aerobics classes and things like that, but we usually can fit you in somehow.
1: Yep, and I know like prom, not until next spring, usually in April, but it seems like every weekend there is 2 or 3 schools that have prom on the same day. So,
0: yeah.
1: You know, obviously if you want to use the facility on that day, the sooner you get signed up, the better chance you're going to have to get the date you want.
0: Yeah, absolutely. That's something that I think they start looking at in like October, November. So basically when school starts. Okay. So yes, if you have any interest in using the facility, you know, sometimes we even have, they rent like the gym space and they play big bass or dodgeball or there's been a couple of years here recently that the gyms have been, rented from like 3 o'clock. Wadena uses it during the school year from 3 to 5, and then a different school comes in from 5 to 7 because they're redoing their gym floor. So that's an option for schools too.
1: Okay, yeah, good to know. And of course, other people, other organizations are encouraged to check with you and your team there at the MAS if they are looking to rent the facility or a meeting room in the future.
0: Yeah, absolutely. Like I said, we have that big gym space where, I mean, you can use it as a gym or you can set up. We do have those nice big banquet tables. We just got brand new ones, thanks to some donors. Nice, light, easy plastic ones instead of the big, heavy wood ones. So seating for about 300 people with tables and chairs. But we also do have the smaller meeting rooms, too, with the ability to project on the wall and, you know, a carpeted room with a kitchenette. So lots of options, like you said.
1: Lots of options. And again, just call the MAS for more information. Anything else this morning, Lisa?
0: No, I think we covered a lot today for having nothing to talk about.
1: Exactly. Seems like we always find a way, don't we?
0: Absolutely.
1: All right. Have a great day, a great week, and we'll talk to you again next week.
0: Sounds good. You too.
1: Thanks. Lisa Anderson of the Maslowski Wellness and Research Center in Wadena.

Good morning. The forecast for Wednesday, mostly cloudy early. We do have a 30% chance of rain up until about 10 o'clock this morning or so. Then gradually becoming partly sunny and then mostly sunny with a high of 81. Winds becoming northerly at 5 to 10 miles per hour today. Tonight, mostly cloudy, a low of 57. Thursday, mostly sunny, a high of 79. Friday, partly sunny, a high of 77 degrees.

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1: ABC News, I'm Sherry Preston. The margin of the Democratic side of the Wisconsin governor's race, just a few thousand votes, but the Associated Press is now projecting that moderate David Crowley will win the primary over Democratic Socialist Francesca Hong. In Minnesota, MyPillow founder Mike Lindell saying he can't believe he lost the Republican gubernatorial primary to Lisa DeMuth. The Democratic side of the race said that same governor's race going to Senator Amy Klobuchar.
2: We need a governor who is going to put Minnesotans first and not be a rubber stamp of Donald Trump.
1: South Carolina's Republican Senate primary headed for a runoff that will include Darlene Graham, sister of the late Senator Lindsey Graham.
3: I decided to answer the call to serve because South Carolina and President Trump need a leader who's tough, principled, and will fight to advance our conservative values in Washington.
1: The death toll in Columbia now well over 200 people after this week's earthquake. Thousands still missing. This is ABC News.
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7: Superstation K106 weather update. We have a slight chance of showers and thunderstorms today. Otherwise, partly sunny, a high of 84. Tonight, a 40% chance of showers and thunderstorms. Otherwise, mostly cloudy, low 59. Tomorrow, partly sunny, a high of 80. Some light rain in spots this morning, 64 degrees. It's 6:03 at the Big Show.
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7: A very good morning indeed. Welcome to a Wednesday morning. The Wednesday morning, if I say so myself. It is the 12th of August, 64 degrees. Some light rain, some storms came through overnight. 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

0: Superstation K106. Good morning. I'm Corey Tackman. What's going on today? How you feeling? Feeling good? Yeah, I'm feeling good. Thanks for asking. It's Wednesday. Made it halfway through the week, or this is the kickoff to the midway point of the week. Let's call it made it through the week. You know what I mean? Let's glass half full of this situation. Thanks for being a part of the big show. Thanks for being a part of my morning. Boy, am I thrilled to be a part of yours. Community calendar, sports and weather at 6:30. Country Music Minute at 6:40. Thompson Square and Dylan Scott coming up next. Superstation K106.
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0: 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That's Tracy Lauren. 6:30 now at the Big Show. Good morning. I'm Corey Tackman. What's going on? How you feeling today? Let's take a look at our K106 community calendar. New York Mills Public Library canned food exchange is ongoing. Share what you can. Canned foods only, obviously. Not dented or expired. The original label needs to be intact. And most importantly, take what you need. No questions asked. Kyler Murray was named the Vikings starting quarterback. The Twins lost to the Orioles 5-2. They'll play their rubber match today, 12 o'clock pregame, 12:40 first pitch on 101.7 FM and AM 920 KWAD. Twins, by the way, play their Field of Dreams game against Philadelphia tomorrow. Oh, hey, the Lynx start a road trip tonight. They're at Portland, 9 o'clock tip. 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
0: Superstation K106 weather update. We do have a slight chance of showers and thunderstorms today, otherwise partly sunny, a high of 84. Tonight, a 40% chance of showers and thunderstorms after 8, otherwise mostly cloudy, low 59. Tomorrow, partly sunny, a high of 80. Currently, 64 degrees. It's 6:32 at the Big Show.
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0: Time Myers, Ends of the Earth. It's time now for our Superstation K106 Country Music Minute. 2 years after going on the Take Me Home tour with Little Big Town, Sugarland is getting back together to hit the road again. They'll kick off their 26th Ride or Die tour October 1st in St. Augustine, Florida, in case you're interested in going. But where are they going to be? Near central Minnesota? Well, yeah, they'll be in La Crosse, Wisconsin, October 10th. Sioux City, Iowa, October 13th. Rapid City, South Dakota, October 16th. Newtown, North Dakota, October 17th. Grand Forks, October 18th. And then they'll be in Duluth, October 20th. Chance to see Jennifer Nettles and Christian Busch. Sugarland, back on the road together. By the way, for that story, all the details, everything happening in the world of country music, check out the country music news section of WadenaRadio.com. 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

0: celebrating Truck Driver Day, Superstation K106. On your way back, I hope, from your overnight trip, or you're cruising on through. Hey, keep up the good work, all you truck drivers, keeping America moving. It's pretty cool. I never drove semi, but I did drive overnight. And there is, if you don't know, there is an ecosystem in the middle of the night in this country on America's highways. And it's pretty cool to watch truck drivers and how they work together on the road throughout the night. And to see how much is really happening in this country overnight is, it was pretty special to see. I thought I was really kind of blown away by that in my moments of being able to do that. So anyway, keep up the good work, truck drivers. You guys are awesome. It's 6:50. This is the big show. We're 10 minutes out from a new sports and weather update. And then don't forget, quarter after laughter at 7:15 in just 25 short minutes. Superstation K106.
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0: 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Wednesday morning means we get to check things out with Jolene Johanna, State Farm Insurance in Wadena. Good morning, Jolene. What's going on?
8: Well, welcome back, Corey.
0: Hey, thank you very much.
8: You getting some

0: sleep anyway?
1: I would. Yes.
0: You're
1: yes.
0: Hesitating.
1: Yeah, I'm getting some sleep. That would be the correct description.
0: Well, there you go. Yeah. I tell you, I survived Leaf Fest, and now tomorrow is the big Rotary corn and chicken feed.
1: I know.
0: Summer's almost over, but you know.
1: We love it. We love the corn and chicken feed at our house.
0: I know, and I'm a Rotarian, so that means tomorrow I'll be working at the corn and chicken feed. Kip Brown and I are the ones who are in charge of the serving line.
1: Nice.
0: So, yeah, so there will be to-go buckets tomorrow, but we're hoping we have great weather. You know, and there's nothing better than sitting at the park and having, you know, corn on the cob and
1: yeah.
0: Wishing he had dental floss along to
1: No kidding.
0: No, it'll be good. It'll be good. And you can buy your tickets ahead of time and save a buck a ticket.
1: Okay.
0: And they do have tickets for kids, too. So you get a little bit cheaper rate for kids, you know.
1: Nice.
0: So you can save a little bit if you go to any Rotarian, including, you know, my office. You can buy them at my office. But then tomorrow you can get them at the gate as well.
1: Sure.
0: So if you're not sure, you know, just buy them at the gate. And then we do have a silent auction tent. So you can, we have a few silent auction items because this is our major fundraiser of the year. We give all our money back to things in the community. And then there also will be pie and ice cream that I think Emmanuel during church youth sell that separately. So yeah,
1: excellent.
0: It's a fun day tomorrow.
1: When do you start serving
0: tomorrow?
1: So
0: I will be, what's that?
1: When do you start serving?
0: We start serving at 11 o'clock and we are busy right at 11.
1: Yeah.
0: So we end at 7, but I tell people, you probably want to be there by 6:30 because toward the end, you know, it gets, yeah. Not that we run out of food, but sometimes we've run out of cucumbers in the past.
1: Sure.
0: You know, by that time. So it's corn, cucumbers, chicken, and bread, and then milk and water. And yeah, so it's a fun day.
1: Right
0: for sure.
1: On. Cool.
0: So, but as far as State Farm, we have been super busy this summer, busy with claims. We had two major hailstorms. The 10-minute Wadena hailstorm on June 10th has cost State Farm millions, and I am not exaggerating when I say millions, between cars and roofs and siding and whatnot. 10 minutes did some major damage. And then later in June, we had another one in New York Mills, Boston area that also did some pretty substantial damage. But all in all, I would say our State Farm claims have been going pretty well. We are one of the few companies, I had a roofer tell me that there's only two that he knew of that do replacement cost coverage on roofs that are over 10 years old. So what that means is with some companies, if your roof is over 10 years old, they pay you what's called actual cash value. So they depreciate based on how old your roof is. While with State Farm, we will pay you up front based on what your roof is worth.
1: Yep.
0: But then once you get your roof done or you have a signed contract to do it, we will release the rest of that money. And that is huge.
1: Yeah.
0: I mean, you'll never get your deductible back. That, you know, but you don't have to go in the bank and get a loan to re-roof your house.
1: Right.
0: You know? So that's huge. And then although it is an extra step or two, we have been paying for some matching siding as well because we're finding that sometimes siding's not available or the dye-lot has changed or it doesn't match. Or so we've been doing a lot of that too. So my office is being re-roofed and re-sided and the siding didn't match. So it's a great time to change your siding color for sure.
1: Yeah, right.
0: So yeah. But this is why you have a local agent. When you have questions, you can come in and we will walk you through that. But it also means that we have been quite busy at our office. And unfortunately, sometimes our phone goes to voicemail. I hate that. I absolutely hate it. But I would just encourage you that if our phone goes to voicemail, it just means that maybe we are sitting with somebody at our desk or we're on another line. And we're really trying to be good about checking that voicemail several times during the day. And we will get back to you as soon as we can. Because if I have somebody sitting in front of me at the desk, I can't answer the phone too, and I can't be on two or three lines at once as well. So, and I do have, you know, my team needs to take time off from time, and I have a team member who's had some illness, and I have a team member who's pregnant and had some illness. You know how that goes, Corey.
1: Yeah.
0: At your house. So, yeah, I do have a new team member starting next week, but he's going to take a little bit of time to get up and running too, to know what's going on. So, but we'd love to help you, and we are there to answer questions. I've been answering questions for other insurance companies too.
1: You know, sure.
0: That you can't answer, and they've been coming in and asking questions as well. So, but we'd love to help folks. And of course, we'd love to give you a quote on your insurance as well. If you want to call us, our number is 218-631-1297. You can also text us at that 1297 number. If you want to stop in, we're a couple blocks south of Walmart in Wadena. You can drive through Pizza Hut parking lot, or you can come in the back way off of First Street Northwest. Corey, when you're talking on the radio, do you find you're gesturing with your hands? Whenever I'm talking about where we're located, I'm also always gesturing at myself.
1: Yeah, I talk with my hands too.
0: I know. Like, people can tell when I'm explaining how to drive through Pizza Hut parking lot. I don't know. Yeah. You can also Google me, Google State Farm in Wadena, or Jolene Johannes. I'll come up as an option. And you can also find me on Facebook, although that's not a great way to contact me because I'm not just sitting on Facebook answering ads or anything.
1: Sure.
0: So, we would love to talk to you, and we're there if you have questions for sure. So, yeah.
1: Excellent. Well, enjoy. Have a great time. Should be a beautiful day for the corn and chicken feed tomorrow. We'll talk to you soon.
0: Hey, and you come through the line and, you know, wave at me.
1: All right, deal. Know? Sounds good to me. We'll
0: okay.
1: See you, Jolene.
0: Have a good one.
1: Jolene Johannes, State Farm Insurance in Wadena. Hey, we've got our quarter after laughter coming up at 7:15, but look at the time. Superstation K106.
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3: ABC News, I'm Sherry Preston. Wisconsin's governor's race looks like it'll be moderate Democrat David Crowley running against Republican Congressman Tom Tiffany. The Associated Press projecting Crowley will beat Democratic Socialist Francesca Hong for the nomination. In Minnesota, my pillow guy, Mike Lindell, cannot quite believe the projection that he will lose the Republican nod for governor.
4: When you're favored 3 days ago by 9 points, this is mathematically, it looks impossible.
3: South Carolina's Republican Senate primary going to a runoff later this month. President Trump confirming that he did switch planes when leaving the NATO summit in Turkey last month.
5: I go by Secret Service and the military. They wanted me to go on a different flight, a different plane, equal safety, but they wanted me to do it, so I do it. I do what they say.
3: Switch amid threats against the president from Iran. Jury selection starts today in California in a lawsuit against Meta, accusing it of hurting young people. This is ABC News.
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8: Good morning. Let's take a look at Superstation K106 news headlines early on this Wednesday, the 12th of August. Of course, yesterday was primary election day in Minnesota, and we have all kinds of results for you first thing this morning. Minnesota Lieutenant Governor Peggy Flanagan won the DFL nomination for U.S. Senate, defeating Angie Craig in one of the state's most closely watched primary races. Flanagan secured nearly 60% of the vote. She now advances to the November general election against Republican nominee and former sports broadcaster Michelle Tafoya, who won the Republican primary. Minnesota House Speaker Lisa Damoth has won the Republican nomination for governor, defeating Trump-endorsed Mike Lindell and Republican Party-endorsed Kendall Qualls. Damoth now advances to the general election against U.S. Senator Amy Klobuchar, who easily won the DFL primary. Attorney General Keith Ellison won the DFL nomination for that office and will face Republican Ron Schutz, who was unopposed. In the open race for state auditor, Republican Scott Jensen will face DFL nominee Zach Filipovich. And Secretary of State Steve Simon will seek a fourth term as a Democrat in November against Republican Tad Jude. Eric Osberg won the DFL nomination in Minnesota's 7th Congressional District. Osberg defeated Steve Carlson in Tuesday's primary. He will now face Republican Congresswoman Michelle Fischbach in the November general election. Trina Swanson won the DFL nomination in Minnesota's 8th Congressional District. Swanson defeated Luke Gulbranson and John Munter in the primary. She will now face Republican incumbent Congressman Pete Stauber in the November general election. In Wadena County, five gentlemen running for sheriff of Wadena County. Top two advanced to the general election. Top vote getter was Brian Savaloya with 43.3% of the vote. Coming in second, Milo Scott with 18.2%. Savaloya and Scott advanced to the general election this fall. Troy Wangsness was third, Corey Carr fourth, Aaron Schiller was fifth. In Otter Tail County, County Commissioner District 2, three people in the race. Top two advanced to the November general election. Top vote getter was Wayne D. Johnson with 51.5% of the vote. Jeff Kantarek was second with 34.5% of the vote. They'll advance to the November election. Kyle Lehman was third in that District 2 race. County Commissioner District 4, Otter Tail County. Top vote getter was Jim Stewart with 42.1% of the vote. Stephen Springer was second with 30.8%. They will advance to the general election in November. Third place, yesterday's voting, Robert Bob Lehman with Roger D. Wolvotny finishing fourth. And in Crow Wing County, County Commissioner District 4, again, the top two advance to November's election. Top vote getter was Rosemary Franzen with 58.8% of the vote. Don Espy finished second with 23.5. Troy Kenneth Scheffler was third with 17.6% of the vote. That's a look at our primary election results from yesterday. I'm Keitel Gittelsen for Superstation K106.
1: It's time to take a look at our sports. Kyler Murray won the battle to become the Minnesota Vikings Week 1 starting quarterback over J.J. McCarthy. Head coach Kevin O'Connell made the announcement at a press conference on Tuesday. The Vikings are 3 weeks into training camp. Minnesota was back on the practice field yesterday as they prep for the preseason opener. The Vikings will be back at work today and tomorrow before the team departs on Friday. The Vikings face the New York Giants on Saturday for a noon kickoff in New Jersey. The Minnesota Twins fell 5-2 to the Baltimore Orioles at Target Field. The teams play the rubber match of the three-game series this afternoon. With a 12:40 first pitch, it's a noontime pregame. 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The AAA St. Paul Saints gave up 4 home runs, 3 in a 5-run fifth inning, and fell 6-3 to the Iowa Cubs in the Minor League Field of Dreams game in Dyersville, Iowa. The game was at Iowa's baseball mecca. The new Field of Dreams ballpark in Dyersville sits just a short distance from the historic baseball diamond nestled in the Iowa Corden Fields and made famous in the Field of Dreams movie. The remaining 5 games of the series starting tonight will be played at Principal Park in Des Moines. Meanwhile, the Twins and Phillies will play a major league game at the 8,000-seat stadium on Thursday night. That is tomorrow night. Minnesota United FC picked up a 3-1 win over Atlanta in League's Cup action last night. The Minnesota Lynx hit the road to begin a long stint away from home tonight. Minnesota starts the trip visiting the Portland Fire. Tip time 9 p.m. this evening at the Moda Center in Portland. Golden Gopher football team continues with fall camp this week, gearing up for next month's season opener. Minnesota opens the season on Thursday, September 3rd, at home against Eastern Illinois at Huntington Bank Stadium. It'll be a 7 o'clock kickoff. That is a look at our sports.
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1: Superstation K106 weather update. We do have a slight chance of showers and thunderstorms today, otherwise partly sunny, a high of 84. Tonight, a 40% chance of showers and thunderstorms after 8, otherwise mostly cloudy, low 59. Tomorrow, partly sunny, a high of 80. Currently 64 degrees. 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
1: 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Good morning indeed. 7:08 on Wednesday, the 12th of August. It's 64 degrees. 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
10: 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Tesla just had to recall 20,000 cars because the headlights are too bright. 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

0: Superstation K106. It's Riley Green. Changed my mind. Riley Green headlining WeFest next summer. And well, one of the headliners, the only one announced so far. Put on a good show, won't he? 7:19 at the Big Show. Had a nice day yesterday. Spent a little time at a park. And then, since the World Cup, boy, we've been on a soccer kick at our house. We played soccer in the yard again. Almost broke the neighbor's window. Wasn't me, I swear. We had to have a little discussion about, you know, understanding that we live in a world. There's a world around us, and being aware of the world around us. Anyway, it was a good goal. So, you know, it was a pretty sweet goal. Nux for the good goal. You know what I mean? But also, I'd like to not break somebody else's window. I don't want to break my window. I definitely don't want to break somebody else's window. Holy smokes. And it, temp-wise, man, it's just been nice. It's just been nice, but there's something about that little extra humidity that just stays with me. You know? It just lingers. It just hangs. In the moment, I don't notice it so much. But the second it's like, okay, we're done, let's go inside. It's like, I am just, like, it's like I'm wearing a blanket. Probably just out of shape is all that means. Ella Langley coming up, Superstation K106.
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Dirks Bentley Beers on. Me at 731. This is the big show. Good morning. Let's take a look at our K106 community calendar. New York Mills Public Library Canned Food Exchange is ongoing. Share what you can. Canned foods only, not dented or expired. Original label intact. Take what you need. No questions asked. Kyler Murray was named the starting quarterback for the Vikings week one. By the way, preseason game Saturday against the Giants at noon. Listen to the Vikings all season long right here on the Superstation K106. Twins lost to the Orioles 5-2. They'll play a rubber match today. Noontime pregame, 12:40 first pitch. 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Lynx are at Portland tonight with a 9 o'clock tip. Superstation K106 weather update is right now. A slight chance of showers and thunderstorms today, but very slight. Mostly partly sunny, a high of 84. Tonight, a 40% chance of showers and thunderstorms after 8. Otherwise, mostly cloudy, low of 59. Tomorrow, partly sunny, high of 80. Currently 64 degrees. It's a nice morning. 7:32 at the Big Show.

0: Superstation, K106, Tucker Wetmore and Brunette. Jason Aldean before that, Don't Tell on Me. 7:38, this is The Big Show. It is Wednesday, the 12th of August. And if you were anything like me, and hopefully you weren't, this is about the time in high school you'd look at the calendar and you go, oh no, I had all summer to either stay or get in shape for the start of football practice, and I have done nothing. Fall sports getting underway next week. I just cannot wait for this fall sports season. I know it seems fast and that it's showed up quickly, and it has. But who's not all jazzed up for another season of volleyball and tennis and cross country and football? Arkansas has already started football practice, as a matter of fact. A high school kid there spent more than an hour at his practice with a cottonmouth snake coiled inside his helmet. He practiced for an hour with a cottonmouth in his helmet. Somehow, he didn't get bit. So remember, if you haven't done anything to get in shape so far, it's going to suck for you. But at least we don't have a cottonmouth snake that can get caught in your helmet. We'll take that as a win. Cody Johnson up next, Superstation K106.
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19: He's a ranch hand in a pinch, man. Hotter than the red on the cattle brand. Cause she's a gold digger with a quick trigger. A cast iron skillet swinging lid flipper. Now he's a double wide on the county line.

horseback. Now he's a buckskin, 15 hands, five-time team road champion.

0: Superstation K106, Beautiful Things with Megan Maroney. You know what's not beautiful? The smoke from the Canadian wildfires. And yeah, it has returned a little bit. The Canadian wildfire smoke is back in areas of the state and areas of the country. The air quality in many places, again, is dangerous. Of course, the smell of smoke, that odor is everywhere. But good news, you can put a positive spin on it, as if you want to just frame it as the aroma of a luxurious perfume from our neighbors to the north.
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3: ABC News, I'm Sherry Preston. Ahead of Tuesday's primary in Wisconsin, polls showed Democratic Socialist Francesca Hong leading in the Democratic side of the governor's race, but the Associated Press is now projecting that moderate David Crowley will win the nod. In South Carolina, meantime,
4: Darlene Graham, the sister of the late Senator Lindsey Graham, failed to win more than 50% of the vote in the Republican primary to replace her brother on the November ballot, despite the complete and total support of the president.
5: I've been accused of not being a politician. Guilty as charged.
4: ABC News now projecting Graham will advance to a runoff against Republican Congressman Ralph Norman.
3: That's ABC's Jay O'Brien. Well, over 200 people killed in the earthquake in Colombia. Search teams still looking for thousands who are reported missing. A total eclipse of the sun set to darken the skies over Iceland this afternoon and then head to Europe. The east coast of the U.S. should get a bit of dimming from the eclipse. This is ABC News.
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8: Good morning. Let's take another look at Superstation K106 news headlines. One person was killed in a house explosion near Parker's Prairie yesterday. The Otter Tail County Sheriff's Office says the explosion was reported around 9:30 Tuesday morning. The house was fully engulfed in flames when crews arrived. One person was found dead inside the home. The Minnesota State Fire Marshal has been contacted and will investigate. A 70-year-old Brainerd man died Monday in a two-vehicle collision on Highway 371. The Brainerd Police Department responded to the crash at about 5:15 Monday afternoon in Crow Wing Township, just south of Brainerd. According to the crash report, police officers determined that a vehicle driven by 79-year-old Rodney Knowles of Brainerd was southbound on Business Highway 371 when it was struck by a northbound vehicle driven by 33-year-old Jesse Logelin of Brainerd. A passenger in Knowles' vehicle, 70-year-old Paul Dolan, was pronounced dead at the scene. Knowles was transported to the hospital in Brainerd with significant injuries. Logelin sustained minor injuries and was self-transported to the Cuyuna Regional Medical Center in Crosby for treatment. And zebra mussels have been confirmed in another central Minnesota lake. The Minnesota Department of Natural Resources says an angler discovered a zebra mussel in Chaminade Lake near Motley in Morrison County. DNR invasive species staff later searched the public water access and other areas and found a second adult zebra mussel. Boaters are reminded to clean and drain watercraft and equipment and dispose of unwanted bait in the trash to help prevent aquatic invasive species from spreading to other lakes. That's a look at some of our news headlines early on this Wednesday. I'm Kyle Gilsine for the Superstation K106.
9: It's time to take a look at our sports. Kyler Murray won the battle to become the Minnesota Vikings Week 1 starting quarterback over J.J. McCarthy. Head coach Kevin O'Connell made the announcement at a press conference on Tuesday. The Vikings are 3 weeks into training camp. Minnesota was back on the practice field yesterday as they prep for the preseason opener. The Vikings will be back at work today and tomorrow before the team departs on Friday. The Vikings face the New York Giants on Saturday for a noon kickoff in New Jersey. The Minnesota Twins fell 5-2 to the Baltimore Orioles at Target Field. The teams play the rubber match of the three-game series this afternoon. With a 12:40 first pitch, it's a noontime pregame. 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The AAA St. Paul Saints gave up four home runs, three in a five-run fifth inning, and fell 6-3 to the Iowa Cubs in the Minor League Field of Dreams game in Dyersville, Iowa. The game was at Iowa's baseball mecca. The new Field of Dreams ballpark in Dyersville sits just a short distance from the historic baseball diamond nestled in the Iowa cornfields and made famous in the Field of Dreams movie. The remaining five games of the series starting tonight will be played at Principal Park in Des Moines. Meanwhile, the Twins and Phillies will play a major league game at the 8,000-seat stadium on Thursday night. That is tomorrow night. Minnesota United FC picked up a 3-1 win over Atlanta in League's Cup action last night. The Minnesota Lynx hit the road to begin a long stint away from home tonight. Minnesota starts the trip visiting the Portland Fire. Tip time 9 p.m. this evening at the Moda Center in Portland. Golden Gopher football team continues with fall camp this week, gearing up for next month's season opener. Minnesota opens the season on Thursday, September 3rd at home against Eastern Illinois at Huntington Bank Stadium. It'll be a 7 o'clock kickoff. That is a look at our sports.
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9: Superstation K106 weather update. Mostly sunny today, a high of 84. Tonight, a 30% chance of showers and thunderstorms. Otherwise, mostly cloudy, low of 59. Tomorrow, partly sunny, a high of 80. Currently, 66 degrees. It's 8:06 at the Big Show.
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14: 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Ready to start the day.
9: Good morning. What's going on? Wednesday morning, the 12th of August. Happy to be here. 66 degrees. Thanks for hanging out. How's it going? 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

0: Superstation K106, 10 minutes after 8. This is the big show, and this is our chance to check things out with J&L Nutritional in the backyard in Perm. Tyler, what's going on this morning?
1: Not too much. We actually, our grass was wet, our roads were a little wet this morning, so that was interesting to see, a little surprise storm we got last night in Perm.
0: Yeah, it's funny when you're like, oh, look, rain. What a novel concept.
1: Yeah. We took my family tenting. We went camping in the old tent. And we unfortunately went to like the only spot in Minnesota, I think, that was raining like every morning. But maybe we brought it back with us, I guess.
0: Hey, man, sometimes we all serve a purpose in this life, and maybe yours is to bring rain.
1: Yeah.
0: Tyler, yeah. What's going on at J&L Nutritional in the backyard this week?
1: We've been talking about doing it, and we just tested our first corn silage sample yesterday. So we had one that came back at about 75%, which is still really wet. The other one was at 68%. So, but what our agronomist said was it doesn't look like it's in a spot where, if it doesn't look like that corn's in super good or super bad shape, if it's not dying, it is going to hold that moisture for a while. But if you do have some corn out there you're just not sure about, we can sure test it for you, let you know. If you do chop, it's always smart to just test for nitrates to kind of know what you're dealing with. Unfortunately, when we have weather like this.
0: Anything else happening around the shop we need to know here as we approach mid-August?
1: We had a really, really busy week last week with one of the extra holidays in Minnesota, the Wee Fest weekend. So we had all sorts of dogs hanging out at our place. But it's going well. We do have more dog classes coming up too. So if you are interested in training your dog or puppy, give them a call over there. And then if you haven't been in the store in a while, we kind of have a couple different remodels. We have one where we added that extra grooming station, and then we have another where if we have a little sports memorabilia, sports card corner, and now you got a little privacy if you wanted to go look. We have a couple like dollar value boxes, and then we have some packs and boxes too. So if you're a sports card fan, you know someone in your family, send them down our way and check out what we have.
0: All right, Tyler, as always, then when and where and how can we come find you?
1: Yep, we are on Facebook, facebook.com/visitthebackyard, or on our website, www.thebackyardperm.com. 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If you're trying to get anything on boarding, play care, or training side, it's 218-346-4104.
0: Enjoy the day. Enjoy the rest of the week. We'll talk to you soon.
1: All right, you too. Thank you.
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0: Superstation K106, Shaboozy, 822, now at the big show. Hi, I'm Corey. This is Jen, Jennifer Gilson's Farmers Insurance Agency. What's going on, Jennifer?
1: Good morning. Happy Wednesday. Not a whole lot. What's going on with you?
0: Well, we were just waxing poetic a little bit about how it goes with snacks in the house. And the number of times this delicate dance that needs to be played, from my perspective anyway, of like, do I eat that or do my kids like it and will they eat it?
1: Yeah.
0: And you have to decide. There's this threshold of like, either they're going to eat it or if I don't now, they're going to go bad and then it's wasteful.
1: Yep. You just eat it by that time. My favorite dance that we do in our house is I buy something, they absolutely love it, eat it right away, every morning,
0: yep.
1: Whatever. I'm like, great, I've got a great option for breakfast.
0: Yep.
1: Buy it again, don't touch it the next time.
0: Yep. Yep.
1: That's usually the dance we do.
0: Oh, so. There's a tin of strawberries that are for the birds now. Way to go, everyone.
1: Yeah, exactly.
0: Gosh.
1: Exactly. That's just how it is with kids. Luckily, you know, my husband, his nickname in high school was the human garbage disposal.
0: Way to go, buddy.
1: So.
0: He earned it.
1: It's still kind of what he does.
0: I have learned that I don't need to like have a second helping of anything ever anymore because it just by the time I clean plates and things like 3/4 of a helping on my plate and then everybody else's stuff left over and we got ourselves a meal.
1: Yep, that's usually what he does too. There's no going up for seconds. He just waits till the kids are done and then oh look, here's a second helping.
0: What do you got going on today, Jen?
1: A couple different things. I've got a gal coming in today. I chatted with her a little bit yesterday. We quoted her home auto insurance and umbrella insurance. She really, really liked the price, so she's stopping in. We're going to kind of go over things a little more in depth, make sure she knows what she's getting, and then probably write it up. Sounds like we're saving her lots of money, so it's a great thing. She'll be stopping in. I got a couple quotes I'm working on that have come in late last week, early this week, that I'll be finishing up hopefully today. And then, just making my way through the stack on my desk.
0: Making your way downtown. Jennifer, if somebody wants to reach out, how can somebody find out more?
1: I like that. 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
0: Hey, nice catching up. 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
1: Alrighty, have a good one, Corey.
0: Thank you very much. Jennifer Gilson's Farmers Insurance Agency. 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

0: 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New York Mills Public Library Canned Food Exchange is ongoing. 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Original label intact. Take what you need. No questions asked. Kyler Murray named the starting quarterback for the Vikings week one. By the way, preseason opener on Saturday against the Giants at noon. 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The Lynx are at Portland tonight. 9 o'clock tip. Superstation K106 weather update. Really nice morning. Mostly sunny today. A high of 84. Tonight a 30% chance of showers and thunderstorms. Mostly cloudy. Low of 59. Tomorrow partly sunny. High of 80. Currently 68 degrees. 8:32. Now at the Big Show. And it's a Wednesday morning, which means Nicole Strasek with the Wadena Pioneer Journal is here. How's it going, Nicole?
1: It's great.
0: I have good news for you.
1: Okay. I loved good news.
0: I didn't forget you were going to come today.
1: Oh, you didn't now?
0: No, this was one of those, like all morning I was like,
1: Nicole's coming.
0: It's Wednesday. It's happening. And I have forgotten about you on fairly regular occurrences.
1: Yeah, just absolutely.
0: You've been here like 9 weeks in a row, and then I just forget one day?
1: Yep.
0: Gone for a month, I remembered.
1: I love it.
0: You're welcome.
1: Yeah, you missed me. I get it. I know it.
0: What's happening?
1: Yeah. Oh, my gosh. Well, it's been like a whole, it's been like a month
0: we've
1: been.
0: Yep.
1: Yeah.
0: Yep.
1: Yeah, so we miss you around here. Oh, that's for sure.
0: I'm glad to be back. You want a warm yogurt?
1: I think I'll pass on the warm yogurt, but thank you so much for the offer.
0: Maybe next time. It'll be sitting there next week, too.
1: Next time. Well, I had quite a few people ask me, where you at? They were like, where's Corey? What's going on?
0: Yeah.
1: And I'm like, Corey had a baby. Yeah. I'm like, so that's what's going on. So congratulations to you guys.
0: Thank
1: on your
0: you
1: baby.
0: Very much.
1: Yeah, and I love the name so much.
0: We were pretty excited to have her around.
1: I bet you are. She's precious. And the name, Winnie.
0: Yeah.
1: Yeah, I'm sorry. I'm telling the whole wide world.
0: Fine.
1: But just reminds me of Wonder Years.
0: Oh, yes.
1: Like, I love
0: I know,
1: so much.
0: I know.
1: Yes, I love it. I love it.
0: My wife... A book that she liked. It was a character in a book that she liked.
1: And I love
0: like a long time ago. I think she's had that name on her list for since high school or something like that. Maybe not since then, but yeah.
1: I love it. Well, congratulations,
0: Big Brothers.
1: To you guys.
0: Big Brothers love her like crazy. But if you ask them, they're gonna play it very cool.
1: Oh, of course.
0: Yeah,
1: they got to keep the game face on. Yeah, she's okay.
0: Could have used a brother.
1: Right. Be like, you got enough of those.
0: Yeah,
1: it's fine.
0: Exactly.
1: It's fine. It's fine. It's all good. But yeah, but it's been great hanging out with CJ every week. So
0: good.
1: I'm glad you remembered I was coming up today.
0: You named a buffalo while I was gone.
1: Oh my gosh.
0: It was so cool.
1: Much fun. So just a little quick recap for you.
0: Yes.
1: The little girl, that one was 3 years old. Her name is Cora Barber.
0: Awesome.
1: And you're going to love this. She picked the name Liberty for the baby buffalo because it's her favorite Paw Patrol character.
0: Heck yes, it is.
1: Right?
0: Yeah.
1: So she came to my office.
0: Great
1: she
0: choice.
1: Had her little Paw Patrol shirt on.
0: Yeah, yeah.
1: Pointed out who Liberty was on her shirt. She was beyond excited. And
0: Very
1: she
0: cool.
1: was more excited about the baby buffalo stuffed animal than the $100 in chamber
0: of course.
1: Bucks,
0: of course. That's really cool.
1: So it was really, really fun.
0: Cora, great choice. I'm more of a Rubble. I like Rubble.
1: Rubble is
0: probably my favorite Paw Patrol. But But Liberty,
1: that's
0: a good. That's a good under the radar pick.
1: It sure
0: is, Cora.
1: Yeah, it was great. I loved it.
0: Cool.
1: Yeah. And then, of course, you also missed Elvis. Elvis in BN Park.
0: Oh, that's right.
1: The king lives, y'all. If you didn't get a chance to go up and see it, maybe try to catch him somewhere else. But it's absolutely Elvis, Todd Anderson.
0: Nice.
1: Like over 400 people crammed into BN Park Thursday last week to watch this guy.
0: Very cool.
1: I can see why. Because he was so fun. Just like, it was literally like having the real Elvis for just a hot minute. I felt like we were living in the king's world. Yeah, it was great. So that comes out in the paper today.
0: Have you ever been to Graceland, by the way?
1: I have not.
0: Oh, I recommend it.
1: You've been there?
0: Yes.
1: Oh, my goodness. Okay.
0: I recommend it totally.
1: All right. Might have to check that out.
0: Maybe not anything else about Memphis.
1: Right.
0: But Graceland's cool.
1: Graceland's cool.
0: if you're going to Nashville.
1: Right.
0: Make
1: swing
0: the swing through.
1: Through well, I know my
0: very
1: parents,
0: quickly.
1: When back when they would go to Arizona for the winter before my dad passed away, they would go through Nashville, and my mom finally made it to Graceland.
0: Yeah, yeah,
1: so, yeah.
0: It's great.
1: Yeah, yeah. Yeah, I've heard really good things. So one of these days. Shout out to Elvis. And Bruce Lee. Bruce Lee and Elvis.
0: Uh-huh.
1: Living the dream.
0: Classic combo.
1: Classic combo.
0: I love it. What's happening this week?
1: Yeah, so in addition to Elvis, as a newly crowned Rotarian, we have Rotary Corn and Chicken Feed tomorrow.
0: Of course.
1: Yes. So if you want to grab a ticket, then get $1 off or $14. You can get one from me. I'll be in the office all day today, so you can swing by the PJ if you can get there.
0: Yeah. Yeah. No kidding. Yeah.
1: With construction.
0: Are they still right outside, right downstairs here?
1: Yes.
0: That's pretty cool. I need to get my boys here. They're going to
1: love
0: this.
1: You
0: do.
1: Yeah, they can watch the all the good stuff from up in the window. Uh-huh. Yeah. Yep. Yeah, so that's been raging outside is all the construction, but of course we have Rotary Corn and Chicken, so it's a really great story. Just a nice preview of what's going to be going on. And then, of course, I talked to my fellow Rotarians. And yeah, I'll be up there. I'm going to be serving. So come check it out. Come support a really great cause. If you don't have time to sit in the park and eat, you can always take out an order to go.
0: Yeah. Shucking tonight?
1: No, tomorrow morning.
0: Oh, not till tomorrow.
1: Tomorrow
0: huh?
1: morning. Oof, yes. Stuff. Bright and early.
0: That's a lot.
1: It is. So I'm excited to see the big giant pile of corn, yeah. which is something that everybody looks forward to seeing. So looks like it's going to be a good day. The weather looks good. So I'm really excited. And it'll be my first year serving. So come check that out. I'll be up at the park from 11 to 3. But the event goes from 11 a.m. to 7 p.m.
0: Nice.
1: At BN Park. And, of course, you can get your tickets right there at the door. We have some silent auction items that are also being auctioned off. And mm-hmm. And I'm pretty sure there's going to be pie and ice cream again, too.
0: Yes. Excellent.
1: Yes, absolutely.
0: Anything else?
1: Well, I was at National Night Out last week, so that was a really great event, which mm-hmm. I really enjoy going to every year. I just think it's a fun way for everybody to immerse themselves with our local public servants, our local heroes,
0: right.
1: and to just, you know, build that community. And so that's going to be in the paper this week. And then the very kind Jerry Mevison sent me some really cool pictures from old Wadena Rendezvous days, so there's some stuff in there. And then if you're interested in learning a little bit more about what I learned at County Board last week, you can find that in the paper as well. And it's just some groundwater monitoring for our landfills, our C&D, which I did not know what M, municipal solid waste, so it's MSW. I was like trying to figure out, I'm like, what is MSW?
0: Sure.
1: And then I'm like, oh, okay. And then C&D is construction and demolition landfills.
0: Okay.
1: So I'm just sharing all my newfound knowledge with everybody.
0: Thank you for not quizzing me. We'd be here till we're dead if
1: Thank
0: you made me
1: for
0: guess
1: Google,
0: that.
1: Google, y'all. Let
0: yeah,
1: me tell
0: that
1: you.
0: Would have never happened.
1: I know, right? I know.
0: All right.
1: Yeah.
0: Nothing else? How do we get the paper?
1: Yeah, absolutely. So papers will be out in stores later this afternoon.
0: Yep.
1: In your mailboxes tomorrow if you're a subscriber. And then, of course, if you want to reach out to me, if you have news tips or story ideas that you want to share, please reach out to me at the Pioneer Journal, 218-631-2561. 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
0: Good to see you again.
1: Good to see you, too.
0: Nicole Strasek with the Wadena Pioneer Journal every Wednesday at this time, keeping us up to speed. It's 8:39 at the Big Show.
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0: 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It's time for our K106 Entertainment News, and it's brought to us by Community First Bank of Monongah, Sabika. Not sure if you're a late night fan or not, if you're a Jimmy Fallon fan or not, but one of the things that I enjoy about Jimmy Fallon, of course, SNL alum, and often brings back and works a lot with those SNL, former SNL workers, SNL alum. And, well, he combined a bit about a new movie, Odyssey, spoiling that movie, and brought back alum John Lovitz to put it all together for a song about movie spoilers.
1: I can't believe that you ruined Spider-Man.
2: Well, I can't believe that you ruined the Odyssey.
1: The Odyssey's old, no matter what you think.
2: It's not Titanic. Of course we know that sinks.
1: Excuse me, gentlemen, you ruined the Titanic. I was gonna see it, but now I'm in a panic. What kind of scoundrels would tarnish the Titanic? You've got some nerve. Your must be gigantic.
3: But he ruins

0: You know what? The thing that's most believable about that is that John Lovitz hasn't seen Titanic. I believe every word of that. Quit spoiling movies for people, even if they're 30 years old. 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
1: ABC News, I'm Sherry Preston. New numbers on inflation. ABC's Elizabeth Schulze with more on today's consumer price index numbers. They were once again well above the Fed's targeted rate of 2% year over year. ABC's Elizabeth Schulze.
2: This was pretty much in line with expectations. That 3.4% inflation rate is about where analysts thought it would be when you look at kind of across the board prices in the economy. It is not, it's a good thing that we don't see that number going up, that inflation isn't accelerating, but it is still above where the Federal Reserve and overall households want inflation to be.
1: Prices are still rising more quickly than average wages, underscoring the struggle many Americans have had with higher gas, food and clothing prices. Moderate Democrat David Crowley narrowly winning the Wisconsin primary for governor, defeating Democratic Socialist Francesca Hong. Minnesota Lieutenant Governor Peggy Flanagan won that state's Democratic Senate primary, and Darlene Graham is headed to a runoff for her brother Lindsey Graham's seat. This is ABC News.
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0: Good morning. Superstation K106 News Headlines this hour, brought to us by Community First Bank in Monaga and Sabika. A firefighter assigned to the wildfire response in northeastern Minnesota died late yesterday morning after suffering a medical emergency near Ely. Firefighter was taken to a hospital but did not survive. Firefighter was from Alaska and had been assigned to the July lightning fires burning in the Superior National Forest. Officials say the firefighting operations did not directly cause the medical emergency. The firefighter's name has not been released. Minnesota schools, early childhood education centers, and licensed in-home family child care providers can now apply for funding to bring more locally sourced food to kids' plates. The funding is available through the Minnesota Department of Agriculture's Farm to Kids program. The MDA said approximately $1.47 million is available through the fiscal year 2027 programs. The programs reimburse eligible purchases of foods grown or raised in Minnesota, and for eligible applicants, kitchen equipment used in the preparation of local foods. More than 600 schools, school districts, early care centers, and family daycares have received Farm to Kids funding in the past. Taylor Farms is recalling several products containing jalapenos in Minnesota due to possible salmonella contamination. The company was recently linked to a cyclospora outbreak involving lettuce products. The recall includes several items sold at Walmart stores in Minnesota, including hot or spicy pico de gallo and mild pico de gallo. Taylor Farms says it is not aware of any illnesses connected to the recalled jalapeno products. And Powerball officials have increased the estimated jackpot for tonight's drawing. The jackpot is now an estimated $1 billion. The estimated cash value is $433 million. The $1 billion jackpot is the eighth largest in Powerball history and the largest U.S. lottery jackpot so far this year in the country. That's a look at some of our headlines. The news this hour brought to us by Community First Bank in Monaga and Sabika. I'm Kyle Gilsine for Superstation K106.
1: It's time to take a look at our sports. Kyler Murray won the battle to become the Minnesota Vikings Week 1 starting quarterback over J.J. McCarthy. Head coach Kevin O'Connell made the announcement at a press conference on Tuesday. The Vikings are 3 weeks into training camp. Minnesota was back on the practice field yesterday as they prep for the preseason opener. The Vikings will be back at work today and tomorrow before the team departs on Friday. The Vikings face the New York Giants on Saturday for a noon kickoff in New Jersey. The Minnesota Twins fell 5-2 to the Baltimore Orioles at Target Field. The teams play the rubber match of the three-game series this afternoon. With a 12:40 first pitch, it's a noontime pregame. 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The AAA St. Paul Saints gave up four home runs, three in a five-run fifth inning, and fell 6-3 to the Iowa Cubs in the minor league Field of Dreams game in Dyersville, Iowa. The game was at Iowa's baseball mecca. The new Field of Dreams ballpark in Dyersville sits just a short distance from the historic baseball diamond nestled in the Iowa cornfields and made famous in the Field of Dreams movie. The remaining five games of the series starting tonight will be played at Principal Park in Des Moines. Meanwhile, the Twins and Phillies will play a major league game at the 8,000-seat stadium on Thursday night. That is tomorrow night. Minnesota United FC picked up a 3-1 win over Atlanta in League's Cup action last night. The Minnesota Lynx hit the road to begin a long stint away from home tonight. Minnesota starts the trip visiting the Portland Fire. Tip time 9 p.m. this evening at the Moda Center in Portland. Golden Gopher football team continues with fall camp this week, gearing up for next month's season opener. Minnesota opens the season on Thursday, September 3rd at home against Eastern Illinois at Huntington Bank Stadium. It'll be a 7 o'clock kickoff. That is a look at our sports.
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0: Superstation, Jeepers Creepers. Superstation K106 weather update. Mostly sunny today, a high of 84. Tonight, a 30% chance of showers and thunderstorms. Mostly cloudy, low 59. Tomorrow, partly sunny, high of 80. It's currently 68 degrees, 10 minutes after 9 at the Big Show.
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2: 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Is anyone there?
3: 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Good morning!
4: Good morning!
0: Hey, good morning indeed. How are you? Feeling good? Well, we're settled right back into a bunch of malarkey in this building this morning. It took only until Wednesday, but we found it. We refound the ridiculousness. 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She

0: K106, the Superstation. Kenny Chesney, carry on, 14 minutes after 9. I've got a sad update for you on the report of the explosion and house fire northwest of Parker's Prairie. The press release came out yesterday or early this morning about at 9:38 yesterday morning, a call of a house explosion northwest of the city of Parker's Prairie. Responders from area fire departments, EMS, law enforcement were all dispatched. The house was fully engulfed upon arrival. We did get an update this morning, the sad update. The unaccounted person has been located and has been located deceased. Now, this investigation is ongoing. This press release from the Otter Tail County Sheriff's Office, the Minnesota State Fire Marshal's Office is involved as well. But a sad update to that story, northwest of Parker's Prairie. Thinking about our friends in Parker's Prairie this morning. 9:15, this is The Big Show, Superstation K106.
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0: is a slight chance of showers and thunderstorms today, otherwise partly sunny, a high of 84. Tonight, a 40% chance of showers and thunderstorms, mainly after 8, otherwise mostly cloudy, low of 59. Tomorrow, partly sunny, a high of 80. Tomorrow night, partly cloudy, low of 56. Friday, partly sunny, a high of 80. Friday night, a 50% chance of showers and thunderstorms, mostly cloudy, a low of 60. Saturday, a 30% chance of showers and thunderstorms, mostly cloudy, a high of 78. Saturday night, mostly cloudy, low of 56. Sunday, mostly sunny, a high of 77.
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4: 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Hey, speaking of the neighborhood, don't let the downtown construction in Wadena scare you away, all right? All these businesses are open. They're waiting for you. Yeah, parking's not going to be entirely convenient, but you're going to find spots to park. You're going to be able to get to where you need to get to, so go ahead, support these local downtown businesses the way they support you when you are out and about doing your fundraising, and they're, by golly, a part of this community. So let's go ahead and treat them the right way, because this is not easy. See you tomorrow. Bye.
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1: ABC News, I'm Sherry Preston. Inflation cooling ever so slightly, dipping, but only by 0.1%. Prices up another 3.4% from June over July. The cost of gas and groceries both up year over year.
2: There are other parts of the economy where prices are stubbornly high, and that's in the services area. So, for example, medical care, child care, daycare, those costs are still rising at a faster pace. That's where a lot of people feel it in their day-to-day budgets. Electricity bills, another example of that.
1: ABC's Elizabeth Schulze. Sources tell ESPN the Los Angeles Lakers are being sold to American businessmen Josh Kushner and Bob Iger for over $12 billion. The search for survivors in the rubble of Colombia's powerful earthquake growing more desperate. There are still thousands missing, the official death toll 224. Moderate Democrat David Crowley winning the Wisconsin governor over Democratic Socialist Francesca Hong and the Democrats. This is ABC News. ABC News can report that during a conference scheduled for federal court Friday, it's expected that prosecutors and defense lawyers in the Luigi Mangione case will discuss a possible plea deal in the killing of United Healthcare CEO Brian Thompson. That's according to sources. At least 700,000 power customers have no power across the Midwest today following a line of strong storms. Here's ABC's Sophie Flay.
3: Wind gust in Columbus reaching 82 miles per hour.
4: It was like a freight train, like just like people say.
3: In the town of Roseville, floodwaters submerging cars. Authorities say one person was killed. In Chicago, the Midway air traffic controller tower had to evacuate amid tornado warnings. At one point, nearly 1 million customers in Indiana, Illinois, Ohio, and Kentucky were without power.
1: Retired Royal Air Force pilot Andy Green reached a new record high speed, 406 miles an hour, and did it at Utah's Bonneville Salt Flats in a 32-foot car powered by two hydrogen combustion engines. Sherry Preston, ABC News.
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20: Monty James, back in the air chair for America's Hot Barn Report. Had some work done on my knee this past month, but once the swelling goes down, watch out, I'll be burning up the highways and byways of the Great Northern Beef Belt. Been a slow summer, too, with a low inventory, droughts and fires, and a lot of ranchers waiting to see what will happen when the smoke clears. Pun intended. The much vaunted Big Fall Run is just around the bend. We've asked all the experts, well, most of them, and most seem to think that the only thing that will slow this three-year rally down is the current administration's opening up the borders to imports from Mexico and no tariffs on beef from Brazil. You know, I rarely express my own personal opinion on this show, but I will right now, endorsing the passing of the Farm Bill and mandatory country of origin labeling. Now, if you do want to hear me express opinions, join us at Hot Barn Report on Facebook. Now I'm done. Yesterday at the CME in Chicago, August feeders red 52 at 232.75. October fatties up 57 cents at 226.32. But yesterday at Stockman's Livestock, the pride of Yankton, South Dakota, a pin of 30 red Angus steers averaging 16.80 topped the charts and raised the roof at 249 and or 41.85 per mobile bovine unit. On the feeder cattle side of the equation, Augie Doggies lost 57 cents at 357.17. September calves gained 67 on the close at 345.25. October contracts plus 82 landing at 336.70. Hey, we got a list of big Wednesday sales going down at Hot Barn Report on Facebook. More details at cattleusa.com. 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Monty James for the HBR Outski.
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11: There's a slight chance of showers and thunderstorms today, otherwise partly sunny, a high of 84. Tonight, a 40% chance of showers and thunderstorms, mainly after 8, otherwise mostly cloudy, low of 59. Tomorrow, partly sunny, a high of 80. Tomorrow night, partly cloudy, low of 56. Friday, partly sunny, a high of 80. Friday night, a 50% chance of showers and thunderstorms, mostly cloudy, a low of 60. Saturday, a 30% chance of showers and thunderstorms, mostly cloudy, high of 78. Saturday night, mostly cloudy, low 56. Sunday, mostly sunny, a high of 77.
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16: There's a slight chance of showers and thunderstorms today, otherwise partly sunny, a high of 84. Tonight, a 40% chance of showers and thunderstorms, mainly after 8, otherwise mostly cloudy, low of 59. Tomorrow, partly sunny, a high of 80. Tomorrow night, partly cloudy, low of 56. Friday, partly sunny, a high of 80. Friday night, a 50% chance of showers and thunderstorms, mostly cloudy, low of 60. Saturday, a 30% chance of showers and thunderstorms, mostly cloudy, high of 78. Saturday night, mostly cloudy, low of 56. Sunday, mostly sunny, a high of 77.

0: What time zone am I on? What country am I in?
1: It doesn't matter. It's 5 o'clock somewhere.
0: It's always on 5 in Margaritaville, come to think of it.
1: Yeah, I heard that.
0: You've been there, haven't you?
1: Yes, sir.
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2: ABC News, I'm Sherry Preston. Luigi Mangione is facing both state and federal murder charges in the death of United Healthcare CEO Brian Thompson. Now there's word that the feds are discussing a plea agreement. ABC's Matt Rivers was in the courtroom yesterday for Mangione's appearance.
3: ABC News is now reporting that both sides, the defense and the prosecution, is going to discuss a potential plea deal in the federal case on Friday. We know that both sides have discussed a potential plea deal going back a few months ago. It was actually in June. We're not sure how close they got in the federal case to getting to an actual plea agreement, but we know this has been discussed before.
2: The Los Angeles Lakers are being sold to former Disney CEO Bob Iger and businessman Josh Kushner for a record $12 billion. The two saying in a statement, as lifelong NBA fans, we are deeply honored for the opportunity. The World Health Organization just now saying that the current Ebola outbreak is on track to be the deadliest one in history. This is ABC News. It's almost time for students to return to school if they haven't already. In addition to buying clothes, backpacks, and notebooks, ABC's Jim Ryan says you might want to keep an eye on the emotional well-being of your children as well.
4: Mental health specialists say it's important for parents to read their kids' emotions, but not necessarily to give in to them.
5: It's so tempting as a parent to say, oh, okay, we'll take a mental health day today and be able to go tomorrow.
4: Pediatrician Dr. Molly O'Shea says that seems like a reasonable way to deal with a return to school.
5: When actually that reinforces the anxiety and makes it even harder to go the next day.
4: Crucial to a successful start to the academic year, cycling your kids' bedtime back from a summer break schedule to the earlier wake-up time. Jim Ryan, ABC News.
2: According to Bloomberg, U.S. employers are bracing for the biggest price hike on employee health plans in 15 years. And as the price is just too much for many, a growing number of people are opting out of group insurance altogether. Obamacare premiums up about 20% as well. This is ABC News.
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5: 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Now is the time, especially if you have a 7th grader or a sophomore, to schedule a sports physical. 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We look forward to a great year and we'll see you August 13th at 6 p.m. It's always a great day to be a Wolverine.
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4: There's a slight chance of showers and thunderstorms today, otherwise partly sunny, a high of 84. Tonight, a 40% chance of showers and thunderstorms, mainly after 8, otherwise mostly cloudy, low of 59. Tomorrow, partly sunny, a high of 80. Tomorrow night, partly cloudy, low of 56. Friday, partly sunny, a high of 80. Friday night, a 50% chance of showers and thunderstorms, mostly cloudy, low of 60. Saturday, a 30% chance of showers and thunderstorms, mostly cloudy, high of 78. Saturday night, mostly cloudy, low of 56. Sunday, mostly sunny, a high of 77.

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15: There's a slight chance of showers and thunderstorms today, otherwise partly sunny, a high of 84. Tonight, a 40% chance of showers and thunderstorms, mainly after 8, otherwise mostly cloudy, low of 59. Tomorrow, partly sunny, a high of 80. Tomorrow night, partly cloudy, low of 56. Friday, partly sunny, a high of 80. Friday night, a 50% chance of showers and thunderstorms, mostly cloudy, low of 60. Saturday, a 30% chance of showers and thunderstorms, mostly cloudy, a high of 78. Saturday night, mostly cloudy, low of 56. Sunday, mostly sunny, a high of 77.

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1: ABC News, I'm Michelle Franzen. Results from yesterday's primary races are coming in South Carolina. The vote was too close in the GOP Senate race. ABC's Jay O'Brien says there's now a runoff.
2: Darlene Graham, the sister of the late Senator Lindsey Graham, failed to win more than 50% of the vote in the Republican primary to replace her brother on the November ballot, despite the complete and total support of the president.
3: I've been accused of not being a politician. Guilty as charged.
2: ABC News now projecting Graham will advance to a runoff against Republican Congressman Ralph Norman.
1: In Wisconsin, moderate Democrat David Crowley edging out progressive candidate Francesca Hong in the governor's race. Inflation dipped slightly last month compared to June from 3.5% to 3.4%. Prices, though, in many sectors still high, including groceries and transportation. And millions around the world getting a special treat today with a total solar eclipse visible across much of the northern hemisphere. This is ABC News. A major university is making big changes to its grading protocol for some incoming freshmen.
4: Beginning next fall, instead of getting an A, B, C, or D, some first-semester freshmen at the University of Michigan will get only a pass or no credit. And neither designation will count toward their GPA. The university says this will allow students to explore a subject that may not come easily to them or take a course in a new field without the fear that a low grade may have long-term consequences. The school says the goal is to help students start strong and curb the mental health crisis unfolding among college-aged individuals.
1: New York City officials touting public safety efforts through the first half of 2026, claiming the past 7 months have been the safest in recorded history. They say new strategies allowed the removal of more than 3,000 guns off the street. Tonight's Powerball jackpot up to $1 billion, the game's eighth largest grand prize ever, and the largest lottery jackpot offered so far this year in the U.S. Michelle Franzen, ABC News.
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19: 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Verndale Area Food Shelf is open for business every Thursday morning from 9 until 12:30. 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Women's Open AA Recovery Meeting meets every Friday morning in person at 10:30 at Motley Free Methodist Church Lower Level. All women are welcome. 54th Annual Watermelon Day and Vining is Saturday, the 15th of August, this Saturday. 55th Annual Purim Pioneer Festival is this Saturday and Sunday at Pioneer Village. Stronger Together Free Community Youth Mental Health and Anti-Bullying Event hosted by the Park Rapids Lions on Saturday in the Park Rapids Century Elementary School Gym at 2 o'clock. There's a silent auction. Well, there's lots of stuff. Check Facebook for the updates. Wadena City Library has new operational hours. They're closed on Sundays and holidays, but open Monday through Saturday beginning at 9 a.m. It's Wednesday today, open 9 until 3. New York Mills Public Library is open, and used book sale is open when the library is open. 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
17: There's a slight chance of showers and thunderstorms today, otherwise partly sunny, a high of 84. Tonight, a 40% chance of showers and thunderstorms, mainly after 8, otherwise mostly cloudy, low of 59. Tomorrow, partly sunny, a high of 80. Tomorrow night, partly cloudy, low of 56. Friday, partly sunny, a high of 80. Friday night, a 50% chance of showers and thunderstorms, mostly cloudy, low of 60. Saturday, a 30% chance of showers and thunderstorms, mostly cloudy, high of 78. Saturday night, mostly cloudy, low of 56. Sunday, mostly sunny, a high of 77.
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5: There's a slight chance of showers and thunderstorms today, otherwise partly sunny, a high of 84. Tonight, a 40% chance of showers and thunderstorms, mainly after 8, otherwise mostly cloudy, low of 59. Tomorrow, partly sunny, a high of 80. Tomorrow night, partly cloudy, low of 56. Friday, partly sunny, high of 80. Friday night, a 50% chance of showers and thunderstorms, mostly cloudy, low of 60. Saturday, a 30% chance of showers and thunderstorms, mostly cloudy, high of 78. Saturday night, mostly cloudy, low of 56. Sunday, mostly sunny, a high of 77.
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1: ABC News, I'm Michelle Franzen. Search and rescue continues in Colombia following the major earthquake Monday. International aid is arriving. At least 240 deaths are now confirmed. ABC's Faith Abube is in the city of Cali.
2: Emergency crews working around the clock in a race against time to find survivors. A woman pulled from the rubble after being trapped for 36 hours under a collapsed building. People here clinging onto these moments of hope as officials say thousands of people are still missing, including 239 believed to be trapped beneath the rubble in hard-hit Cali.
1: Attorney General Todd Blanche holding his first press conference since being sworn in this week, announcing the Justice Department uncovered a marriage fraud scheme involving Chinese nationals. And a total solar eclipse moving across the northern hemisphere, including Iceland, Spain, and Portugal. Here in the U.S., a partial eclipse may be visible. Scientists warn to wear protective glasses if you look to the sky. This is ABC News. In Arkansas, a slithering discovery inside a high school football player's helmet.
3: It happened during practice at Maumelle High School right outside Little Rock. The player felt something weird in his headgear during warm-ups last week and brought his helmet to one of the assistant coaches. Inside, behind some padding, there was a slithering 2-foot-long cottonmouth, one of the most venomous snakes in North America. Animal control had to submerge the helmet in water to get it to come out. The player grabbed another helmet and continued practice. Sherry Preston, ABC News.
1: Sources are telling ABC News a possible plea deal in Luigi Mangione's federal case may still be in play. Mangione is charged in the fatal shooting of UnitedHealthcare CEO Brian Thompson outside a New York City hotel in 2024. A Friday conference between defense attorneys and prosecutors could include talks of a possible change in plea. And if you're feeling lucky, the jackpot for tonight's Powerball lottery drawing is now up to $1 billion. Michelle Franz and ABC News.
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9: There's a slight chance of showers and thunderstorms today, otherwise partly sunny, a high of 84. Tonight, a 40% chance of showers and thunderstorms, mainly after 8, otherwise mostly cloudy, low of 59. Tomorrow, partly sunny, a high of 80. Tomorrow night, partly cloudy, low of 56. Friday, partly sunny, a high of 80. Friday night, a 50% chance of showers and thunderstorms, mostly cloudy, low of 60. Saturday, a 30% chance of showers and thunderstorms, mostly cloudy, high of 78. Saturday night, mostly cloudy, low of 56. Sunday, mostly sunny, a high of 77. Superstation.

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10: There's a slight chance of showers and thunderstorms today, otherwise partly sunny, a high of 84. Tonight, a 40% chance of showers and thunderstorms, mainly after 8, otherwise mostly cloudy, low of 59. Tomorrow, partly sunny, a high of 80. Tomorrow night, partly cloudy, low of 56. Friday, partly sunny, high of 80. Friday night, a 50% chance of showers and thunderstorms, mostly cloudy, low of 60. Saturday, a 30% chance of showers and thunderstorms, mostly cloudy, high of 78. Saturday night, mostly cloudy, low of 56. Sunday, mostly sunny, a high of 77.

He's a ranch hand in a pinch, man. 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Cause she's a gold digger with a quick trigger. A cast iron skillet swinging lid flipper. Now he's a double wide on the county line. 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
1: ABC News, I'm Michelle Franzen. A possible plea deal could be in play in the federal case of Luigi Mangione, sources tell ABC News. Mangione is charged in the fatal shooting of United Healthcare CEO in 2024. ABC's Matt Rivers says a conference meeting taking place this week.
2: We're not sure if there is a plea deal reached on Friday, and that's a big if. What that would mean for the state case. One thing we do know is that state prosecutors have said in the past that if there were eventually a plea agreement reached in the federal case, that state prosecutors would lobby very hard the judge in the federal case to impose an even stiffer sentence or the stiffest sentence that they could possibly allow.
1: In Colombia, rescue efforts continuing 3 days after a massive earthquake rattled the Choco region, killing at least 240 people. A total eclipse providing a spectacle across the northern hemisphere. Iceland coming back from totality, and Spain and a slice of Portugal are up next this hour. This is ABC News. In Northern California, jury selection began today in the latest high-stakes trial over claims Meta, the parent company of Facebook and Instagram, designed its apps to be addictive for children.
3: The latest trial will take place in Oakland, and it centers on a lawsuit filed against Meta by dozens of state attorneys general. The lawsuit claims Meta has harnessed powerful and unprecedented technology to entice, engage, and ensnare children. Things like infinite scrolling and push notifications, they claim, were designed to get kids addicted to their social media platforms, and that it's all harmed their mental health. Meta says in a statement it strongly disagrees with the allegations. It comes after juries in New Mexico and Los Angeles have found Meta designed apps that harmed users. Alex Stone, ABC News.
1: Tonight's Powerball jackpot, up to $1 billion, the game's eighth largest grand prize ever, and the largest lottery jackpot offered so far this year in the U.S. If there's one lucky winner, the lump sum cash payout, $433 million. Michelle Franzen, ABC News.
4: That'll be $84.52.
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0: K106, the Superstation. It's Joe DeMessina. I'm all right. It's 212. Beautiful day in downtown Wadena. It's 81 degrees. I'm CJ Baumgartner. Hope you're having a great afternoon. We're going to get you through with great country music to wrap up that workday and send you on home. It's John Morgan with his newest, it's Kid Myself. We got Jameson Rogers, Florida Georgia Line, and Kenny Chesney's newest song. 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

0: Station K106, it's Kenny Chesney. Carry on, I'm CJ Baumgartner. 226, 82 degrees in Wadena. Hope you're having a good one. And you know, there's something coming up next week I want to let you know about. It's Sparks Meals for Mentors, area restaurants competing for awards. 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
0: Superstation K106 weather. I'm CJ Baumgartner with the WadenaRadio.com forecast. Mostly sunny, high of 84 today. Tonight, a chance of showers and thunderstorms, sitting around 40%, low of 60 through the overnight. Tomorrow, cloudy, gradually becoming sunny, high up to 81 degrees. As you get moving in downtown Wadena, it's 84 on the Superstation K106.

0: K106, the Superstation, Faith Hill, the way you love me. It's 239, 84 degrees in Staples. I'm CJ Baumgartner. Hope you're enjoying the day. I'm not. My day took a significant hit in my happiness because I just found out that the New Orleans Saints are going to induct Drew Brees into the team's Ring of Honor on their October 11th game against the Minnesota Vikings. That means we're going to have to hear all about the New Orleans Saints' victory in the NFC Championship game and going on to win the Super Bowl and Brett Favre throwing across his body. I'm still not over that game, if you can't tell. I know, you could look at me and say, CJ, that game happened 17 years ago. Why are you getting so bent out of shape? Because, dang it, that was their chance. They would have won the Super Bowl. I cried in my aunt's laundry room because of that thing. Dang it. So anyway, I just feel better by going to YouTube, typing in Saints fans reaction to Minneapolis Miracle, and watching that, and that usually brightens my day and gets me back in a good mood. And what'll get me in a good mood is that the Minnesota Vikings do return to action this Saturday for their preseason opener against the New York Giants, an 11 a.m. pregame and a noon kickoff right here on your home for Minnesota Vikings football, the Superstation, K106.
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14: Superstation K106 weather. I'm CJ Baumgartner with the WadenaRadio.com forecast. Mostly sunny, high of 84 today. Tonight, a chance of showers and thunderstorms, sitting around 40%, low of 60 through the overnight. Tomorrow, cloudy, gradually becoming sunny, high up to 81 degrees. As you get moving in downtown Wadena, it's 84 on the Superstation K106. Superstation.

0: K106, the Superstation. I'm CJ Baumgartner. That's Ella Langley. Be her. I'm CJ Baumgartner. Time for the Superstation. K106, a daily dose of George Strait at this time of day, every day. Well, it just comes natural. 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
4: ABC News, I'm Michelle Franzen. Jury selection underway in the latest high-stakes trial over claims the parent company of Instagram and Facebook designed its apps to be addictive.
5: In recent days, a judge in New Mexico ruled against Meta, ordering it to pay hundreds of millions of dollars. And earlier this year, a jury in Los Angeles found Meta and Google negligent for designing apps that harmed a user. Now, this latest trial, beginning in Oakland, is in federal court against Meta after dozens of state attorneys general filed a lawsuit claiming Meta has used things like infinite scrolling and push notifications to get kids addicted to their platforms and have harmed child mental health. Alex Stone, ABC News.
4: In California, a grand jury indictment has been unsealed, charging Nick Reiner in the alleged murders of his parents, Rob and Michelle Reiner, in December. He's charged with multiple murders and using a knife as a special circumstance. Parts of Northern Europe treated to a total solar eclipse this past hour. Earlier, Iceland and Greenland were in the dark as the moon moved between the Earth and Sun. This is ABC News. Here we go again. The Powerball jackpot ballooning to $1 billion. No one has matched all winning numbers after weeks of drawings. It marks the lottery's largest grand prize ever so far this year. That has many people wishing they'll win and dreaming about how they could spend all the money. Here's ABC's Rena Roy.
6: The lump sum payout of that huge jackpot is $433 million. That could buy more than 118 million grande cups of Starbucks coffee or nearly 394,000 new iPhones. Or you could invest in 36 million packs of Pokemon cards. Of course, you'd have to pay taxes first. And a reminder, your odds of winning the big jackpot are just one in more than 292 million. Rena Roy, ABC News, New York.
4: Multiple sources tell ESPN the Los Angeles Lakers are being sold to American businessmen Josh Kushner and Bob Iger for over $12 billion, a record-breaking price. Iger is the former chair of Disney, the parent company of ABC News. Michelle Franzen, ABC News.
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26: 2.
0: Well, things have been getting crazy out there lately. They certainly have. But, not this crazy. Apparently, Seth MacFarlane sings The Muppets. Yeah, the creator of Family Guy is going to now do an album where he sings famous songs from The Muppets, like Together Again, Rainbow Connection, and more. And you know what? I'm in. I know that sounds weird. But Seth MacFarlane is the closest thing we have to, like, Frank Sinatra. And to hear that just singing popular Muppet songs just makes it kind of funny. You know what I mean? Anyways, this is my thoughts on the matter.
27: Shut up and take my money.
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0: All right, so in the world of country music, Brooks and Dunn are doing something pretty darn cool. For the first time ever, they are putting their 1991 debut album, Brand New Man, on vinyl for the first time to celebrate the 35th anniversary. It'll be available on October 23rd. You can pre-order it now. And it has Brand New Man, My Next Broken Heart, Cool Drink of Water, Cheating on the Blues, Neon Moon, Lost and Found, Got a Lot to Learn, Boot Scootin' Boogie, I'm No Good, and Still in Love with You. Bangers, bangers, bangers, and more bangers are on this album. And just really cool to see Brooks and Dunn putting the old vinyl out there of their debut album.

0: The Superstation. I'm CJ Baumgartner. Hope you're enjoying the day. 84 degrees in Wadena, and it's the fifth annual Sparks Mentoring Meals for Mentors, where area restaurants compete for awards like Best Meal, Most Tickets Sold, and Most Funds Raised. 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So go get yourself a great lunch. 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Again, we'll be at Beck's Burger Company next week, broadcasting live for the Sparks Mentoring Meals for Mentors. 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And if you want more information, just go to WadenaRadio.com.
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0: 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I'm CJ Baumgartner with the WadenaRadio.com forecast. Mostly sunny, high of 84 today. Tonight, a chance of showers and thunderstorms, sitting around 40%, low of 60 through the overnight. Tomorrow, cloudy, gradually becoming sunny, high up to 81 degrees. As you get moving in downtown Wadena, it's 84 on the Superstation K106.

0: 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I'm CJ Baumgartner. That's Gretchen Wilson. She's here for the party, and I'm here to give you the Superstation K106 shower thought of the day.
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15: 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I'm CJ Baumgartner with the WadenaRadio.com forecast. Mostly sunny, high of 84 today. Tonight, a chance of showers and thunderstorms, sitting around 40%, low of 60 through the overnight. Tomorrow, cloudy, gradually becoming sunny, high up to 81 degrees. As you get moving in downtown Wadena, it's 84 on the Superstation K106.

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1: ABC News, I'm Michelle Franzen. Caroline Leavitt is leaving her role as White House press secretary. President Trump announced her upcoming departure. Leavitt is the youngest person to hold the position. She leaves at the end of the month. No word yet on her replacement. The Ebola outbreak in Congo on track to surpass the deadliest on record more than a decade ago that killed more than 11,000 people. The head of the World Health Organization, Dr. Tedros Ghebreyesus, says the majority of cases in eastern Congo is considered the fastest growing one yet, killing over 2,000 people since the WHO declared the outbreak in May.
2: The outbreak had a big head start. It's still way ahead of us, and we're playing catch up.
1: The rare virus blamed for this Ebola outbreak has no approved vaccines or treatments. Inflation dipped slightly last month compared to June from 3.5% to 3.4%. Prices in many sectors are still high, though, including groceries and transportation. This is ABC News. A major university is making big changes to its grading protocol for some incoming freshmen. ABC's Hannah Bata has details.
3: Beginning next fall, instead of getting an A, B, C, or D, some first semester freshmen at the University of Michigan will get only a pass or no credit. And neither designation will count toward their GPA. The university says this will allow students to explore a subject that may not come easily to them or take a course in a new field without the fear that a low grade may have long-term consequences. The school says the goal is to help students start strong and curb the mental health crisis unfolding among college-aged individuals.
1: The pilot program applies to students enrolled in the College of Literature, Science, and the Arts. Major hoops news. Multiple sources tell ESPN the Los Angeles Lakers are being sold to American businessmen Josh Kushner and Bob Iger for over $12 billion. That's a record-breaking price. You're listening. Michelle Franzen, ABC News.
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K106, the Superstation. I'm CJ Baumgartner. Hope you're enjoying the day. 84 degrees in Wadena, and it's the 5th annual Sparks Mentoring Meals for Mentors, where area restaurants compete for awards like Best Meal, Most Tickets Sold, and Most Funds Raised. 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So go get yourself a great lunch, come say hi, and support a great cause. Again, we'll be at Beck's Burger Company next week, broadcasting live for the Sparks Mentoring Meals for Mentors. 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And if you want more information, just go to WadenaRadio.com.

0: 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I'm CJ Baumgartner. 425, 84 degrees in Park Rapids this afternoon. 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
0: 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I'm CJ Baumgartner. The WadenaRadio.com forecast goes a little something like this. A 40% chance of showers and thunderstorms tonight with a low of 60. Tomorrow cloudy, but then turning into a nice day with a high of 81. Thursday night partly cloudy, overnight low 58 degrees. As you get moving in downtown Wadena, 84 on the Superstation K106. 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This one comes on a request from my wife for my two-year-old. It is Life is a Highway. That's his favorite song, by the way. 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And we're going to play it now. 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
1: 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I'm CJ Baumgartner. That time of the week again where we check things out over at Miracles Ace Hardware. We're talking with Harry. And Harry, a lot happening. And why don't we just start by talking what's going on at the lumberyard?
2: Yeah, CJ, good to talk with you. 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
2: 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We've got a lot on hand. We also have all the tools, all the rubs, all the sauces, everything you need to have a world-class backyard barbecue, be the star of the show, enjoy this cool weather and summer. And as we head into Labor Day, why not get a new one, get some use out of it yet this summer?
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2: Yeah, we've bug spray and wasp and hornet and fly spray have been flying off the shelves. You know, it's August. 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
1: Perfect. 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
2: 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Get everything ready to go. So when you're ready, everything will be there for you.
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2: 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So if you got a big project coming up, you're working inside the house, outside the house, around the house, trenching, digging holes, whatever it may be, stop on in, see any of our friendly associates in the rental department, and they'll get your reservation in the book.
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1: Superstation K106 weather. I'm CJ Baumgartner giving you the WadenaRadio.com forecast. We have a chance of showers and thunderstorms sitting at 40% through the overnight, low of 60. Tomorrow it'll be cloudy, but then gradually becoming a real nice day. Mostly sunny, high of 81, northeast wind 5 to 10 miles an hour. Tomorrow night, partly cloudy, overnight low, 58 degrees. As you get moving, it's 82 degrees on the Superstation K106.
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1: ABC News, I'm Michelle Franz, and a deadly Apache helicopter crash in Salado, Texas is now under investigation. The Army says the military chopper crashed in a field near Fort Hood today. ABC's Louis Martinez has more.
2: What we know is that Fort Hood is

0: is confirming that this was one of their own helicopters. This was an Apache attack helicopter with two people aboard that crashed at some point. We don't have specifics of whether it was on a training mission to or from the base, but what we do have is confirmation from the Bell County Sheriff's Department that there were two individuals aboard and that both individuals are deceased.
1: The Bell County Sheriff's Office also confirmed to ABC News the crash is still burning, but no buildings or structures were damaged. President Trump announcing today that Caroline Leavitt will leave as her role of White House press secretary at the end of August. She is the youngest person to serve as press secretary. No word on who will replace her. And Powerball fever building. Tonight's jackpot worth $1 billion. This is ABC News. Health insurance premiums scheduled to go up next year.
2: The cost of Obamacare plans in the marketplace have gone up 20% since Congress failed to extend subsidies that were put in place during COVID. Now, Bloomberg is reporting that U.S. employers are also bracing for the largest price hike in 15 years. The rising price of prescription drugs, hospital stays, and doctor visits are all contributing factors. As more small businesses drop coverage for their workers, some employees who can't afford what is offered have simply given up on having health insurance at all. Sherry Preston, ABC News.
1: Cases of cyclosporiasis now top 24,000 according to the most recent CDC data. There are 13,895 lab-confirmed cases, 740 hospitalizations. The latest figures come amid an outbreak now linked to recalled iceberg lettuce supplied by Taylor Farms that has spread to at least 15 states. I'm Michelle Franzen, ABC News.
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0: 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I'm CJ Baumgartner, newest from Morgan Wallen. It's Don't We. We got a lot of great country music getting you on your ride home. We got Luke Bryan, Kick the Dust Up. We got the newest from John Party, Rascal Flatts, and Kip Moore. 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

0: 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I'm CJ Baumgartner. Hope you're enjoying the day. 84 degrees in Wadena, and it's the fifth annual Sparks Mentoring Meals for Mentors, where area restaurants compete for awards like Best Meal, Most Tickets Sold, and Most Funds Raised. 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Again, we'll be at Beck's Burger Company next week, broadcasting live for the Sparks Mentoring Meals for Mentors. Going to be a fun time. And if you want more information, just go to WadenaRadio.com.
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0: 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I'm CJ Baumgartner giving you the WadenaRadio.com forecast. We have a chance of showers and thunderstorms sitting at 40% through the overnight, low of 60. Tomorrow it'll be cloudy, but then gradually becoming a real nice day. Mostly sunny, high of 81, northeast wind 5 to 10 miles an hour. Tomorrow night, partly cloudy, overnight low, 58 degrees. As you get moving, it's 82 degrees on the Superstation K106.
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0: 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That's Luke Combs. Beer never broke my heart. I'm CJ Baumgartner. Big win for the Twins after this afternoon. They win 7-5 over the Baltimore Orioles, and now they go down to Iowa, and they are going to be playing in the Field of Dreams game tomorrow night, and that means they are going to be playing in Dryersville, Iowa, on the same field as Kevin Costner and James Earl Jones and Ray Liotta and all that stuff. A really, really cool experience. I can't wait to watch it tomorrow. You can only watch it on Netflix, but you can listen for free anywhere, anytime, any place when you go to 101.7 FM, AM 920, KWAD, a 6:30 first pitch tomorrow night.
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10: Superstation K106 weather. I'm CJ Baumgartner giving you the WadenaRadio.com forecast. We have a chance of showers and thunderstorms sitting at 40% through the overnight, low of 60. Tomorrow it'll be cloudy, but then gradually becoming a real nice day. Mostly sunny, high of 81, northeast wind 5 to 10 miles an hour. Tomorrow night, partly cloudy, overnight low, 58 degrees. As you get moving, it's 82 degrees on the Superstation K106.
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0: K106, the Superstation, Morgan Wallen, and Post Malone, I Ain't Coming Back. I'm CJ Baumgartner, wrapping up the drive at 5, brought to you by West Central. 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

0: Storming out far fast through the Nurnhart, Gordon like a dirt road, Daytona in my heart. And we ain't even got to the best part.
1: We didn't have a towel, didn't have dry clothes. She was smiling and saying, hold me, I'm cold. We made a blanket out of that sundress.
0: And the radio won't even let me tell you the rest.

0: News. I'm Michelle Franzen. Torrential rain in the Midwest leading to another day of flood alerts stretching from Indiana to Virginia. In Indianapolis, swift water rescues taking place. More than a dozen people due to flash flooding in Cambridge City. Resident Michelle Wilson, meantime, says they lost power and their basement is flooded.
1: We've lived here for like 10 years and this has never happened. Like the backyard will, you know, get a little bit of standing water in it, but this has never happened before. And we live, our creek is right behind our garage. So it's overflowing and just it's everywhere.
0: Indiana's governor says straight line winds also caused widespread damage. The Army says two people on board an Apache helicopter died when the aircraft crashed in a field near Fort Hood, Texas today. The cause remains under investigation. Caroline Leavitt is leaving her role as White House press secretary at the end of the month. President Trump announced her upcoming departure, adding she will be one of his top outside advisors. This is ABC News. A possible plea deal could still be in play in the federal case of Luigi Mangione, sources tell ABC News. Mangione earlier pleaded not guilty in the fatal shooting of United Healthcare CEO in 2024. ABC's Matt Rivers says a conference meeting is taking place this week.
2: We're not sure if there is a plea deal reached on Friday, and that's a big if. What that would mean for the state case. One thing we do know is that state prosecutors have said in the past that if there were eventually a plea agreement reached in the federal case, that state prosecutors would lobby very hard the judge in the federal case to impose an even stiffer sentence or the stiffest sentence that they could possibly allow.
0: A total solar eclipse swept across the northern hemisphere today. It marked the first time in hundreds of years that Iceland was in the path of totality. Are you ready to try your luck again? Tonight's Powerball drawing has swelled to a $1 billion jackpot. Michelle Franz in ABC News.
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14: Mostly cloudy tonight with a low around 59 degrees. North-northeast winds 5 to 10 will shift a bit more to the southeast after midnight. Tomorrow, mostly cloudy early with a 30% chance of rain in the morning, gradually becoming sunny with a high of 81. Tomorrow night, back to mostly cloudy with a low of 57. Mostly sunny Thursday, a high of 79. partly sunny Friday with a high of 77.

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1: Mostly cloudy tonight with a low around 59 degrees. North-northeast winds 5 to 10 will shift a bit more to the southeast after midnight. Tomorrow, mostly cloudy early with a 30% chance of rain in the morning, gradually becoming sunny with a high of 81. Tomorrow night, back to mostly cloudy with a low of 57. Mostly sunny Thursday, a high of 79. Partly sunny Friday with a high of 77.

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1: ABC News, I'm Dave Packard. A deadly crash of a U.S. Army Apache helicopter near Fort Hood, Texas this afternoon. Two crew members killed.
2: We don't have specifics of whether it was on a training mission to or